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6: Ryan Seacrest with you, Sissany and Tanya. By the way, which one would you say I should go on if I were to go on a dating app?
7: Raya.
6: Raya.
7: Or maybe Hinge. I hear great things.
6: So you think I should go on Hinge?
7: Get
6: on
7: my both. Brother and his now fiance met on Hinge.
6: Can you get on both?
8: Yes, you can get on both. You can get on all the dating apps if you wanted.
6: Did I tell you that I finally realized that Postmates will deliver stuff from CVS?
7: Wow.
6: I just discovered that.
8: It's a thrill. It really is a thrill.
6: I needed a body essential.
7: You know, if you
6: essential.
7: Just discovered that, maybe we don't need to put you on the dating apps. It's going to take a minute before you figure it out.
6: See, this is where you become mean.
7: How is that mean? It's just the facts. You didn't know that you could get all these things delivered?
6: I did not. I thought I was just ordering food for a long time.
7: No. It's like turns an assistant.
6: Yeah, it turns out it's pretty great.
8: Yeah. Mm-hmm.
6: So if you've never discovered that, thank me for telling you.
1: 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On air with Ryan Seacrest.
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16: Chance of showers, risk of a thunderstorm, and 9 overnight. Tomorrow, sunshine, 21. A few clouds and 26 for Friday.
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2: 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This couple just celebrated their 73rd wedding anniversary. Tanya, this is what you want. Sisney, you're on your way.
3: Yeah.
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2: All right, so Sissany, what do you have for us here?
3: So this couple is from West Hills, and they just celebrated 73 years being married. They got married back in 1951, and they revealed their secret to a long-lasting, happy marriage. Because I think when you see a couple that's been married this long, you're like, what's the secret?
2: What's the secret? And they have one. Because
3: it's the obvious stuff at first. Respect, communication.
2: Communication. There you go.
3: Exactly. Right. Understanding one another. And then Mort. Oh, their names are Mort and Judy. Mm-hmm. Mort mentioned that Judy is extremely forgiving, which is something that I really took note on. I was like,
4: yeah,
3: okay.
4: Yeah, that's huge.
3: That one's a tough one for me.
2: That's not your strength.
3: They claim that blueberries are the real reason for their happiness and long lives. And for the record, some experts consider blueberries a superfood.
2: But if that's why they love each other?
3: Well, think about it. If it's keeping you healthy, if it's keeping you like living life, then you're a happier person, which makes you a happier person in your relationship, which then their longevity,
2: it all coincides.
3: You know what I mean?
2: You take it back to that ingredient.
3: Right. They say individuals who regularly eat them or any type of berries have a 21% lower risk of dying from any cause. Compared to people that don't eat those fruits.
4: I need to get more berries in my fridge.
3: I mean, right? Didn't this open your eyes up about berries in general?
2: I eat handfuls of them.
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1: So is it nice to be complimented, but there are certain flatteries that might not land in the way you intended. 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
5: Flipping through my feed, and I saw this one. Wanted to bring it to you guys. But hopefully no one in this room has ever had any career regrets.
6: No regrets at all.
5: Fortunately, we kind of picked a path that we're lucky to be on and have a job that is not really a job.
6: It's like really
7: fun.
6: Yeah,
7: but I'm sure you have like regrets of things in your career that you wish you could have tried.
5: Better, different.
7: Different, yeah.
5: Timing, sure. Yeah. But all in all, we're pretty lucky that this is our job. I mean, why do you think I've done this for 20 years?
6: Same, girl.
5: At other stations, right? Mm-hmm. And if you're just like new and young and starting out in the workforce, listen to this. Don't make the same mistakes that a lot of people say they made. In fact, from Generation Boomers to Generation Z, the number one career regret, not asking for a raise. That's the one career regret that across the board, all ages, looking back, young and wise, have had. Asking for, because it's hard to do sometimes.
6: Mm-hmm. Right.
5: The feeling you think about having if someone denies you that and how it makes you feel about your own value is all a bunch of hurt. Also on the list, not prioritizing work-life balance. I guess a lot of people, after they've done it, they say, wait, I wish I would have spent more time. I think now, today, more and more people are trying to make that a priority.
6: I agree.
5: Also, staying at a job for a long time. Guilty.
6: Well, I think we're biased in that sense.
5: No, this is the one we want to do for 40 years. So think about those if you're starting out or if you're at that place where you've been thinking about a career move or a raise, ask.
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11: Chance of showers, risk of a thunderstorm, and 9 overnight. Tomorrow, sunshine, 21. A few clouds and 26 for Friday.
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4: I had a feeling you were going to like this report.
3: I hope it
4: is. So, Olivia Jade, she did her first real interview in 6 years. If you don't remember Olivia Jade, she is the influencer daughter of Lori Loughlin, a.k.a. Aunt Becky from Full House. She was at the center of the whole college admissions scandal back in 2019.
5: Oh, yeah.
4: Okay. So, since then, she's basically gone quiet, and she's been on and off dating Jacob Elordi from Euphoria. She's now 26 and launching her own makeup line. So, she sat down with Bustle. Of course, they asked her about Jacob Elordi and her dating life, and her answer is, I will never speak on it ever. That part of my life, I'm a completely closed book. I'm just going to be a mystery. So, period. She shut the door. She didn't even crack it. I think people are starting to kind of move into the direction of keeping their love lives secret, like complete secret, and Olivia Jade is on board.
6: Yeah, me too.
4: But you don't really
5: How
4: keep
5: long
4: it a
5: have
4: secret?
5: You been keeping your recent love life secret?
4: Yeah, I was like, I don't think you keep your love life secret.
5: Well, this one, this current
6: then
5: one.
6: Then it's working, if you don't think so.
5: Yeah. Okay, so you're not going to answer my question.
4: Yeah,
2: why would I answer? It's the power move to not answer the question. Like, didn't you just hear the report?
4: Yeah.
2: What's wrong with you guys?
4: Oh, this is going to backfire on us, major.
2: I mean, I'm just listening to the show, trying to do what I'm told to do. And there you go.
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12: Chance of showers, risk of a thunderstorm, and 9 overnight. Tomorrow, sunshine, 21. A few clouds and 26 for Friday.
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4: Celine, go ahead. What happened?
5: I'm getting married this summer. So we've been looking at wedding bands for him.
4: Yeah.
5: And like the whole time he's just been telling me like, whatever, I don't care. Like, they're all fine.
4: Wait, wedding bands like or wedding performance bands?
5: Yeah. Like his ring.
1: I got it.
5: His ring. And I guess some friend of his sent him like a website called, I don't know, like Man Bands or something. So now he wants a Superman wedding band.
4: Wait, does it have like, the S on it? Or it's just red and blue or
5: yes,
4: what?
5: Yes. It does have the S on it, but the S is in the inside, which like it's not the worst thing. But
4: right,
5: like,
4: subtle.
5: I don't know.
1: Oh, Manly Bands. Like, I've heard of this company.
4: Here's the thing, Celine. I do understand what he means when he says he doesn't care, because I wouldn't either. And it's not that I don't care, but okay. I would tell you I don't care, because it's like just something simple, something easy. That's what I think I would mean when I say I don't care.
1: That's
4: I don't
1: what
4: care.
1: You think until you start trying all of them on,
4: no,
1: because
4: I
1: Michael
4: know.
1: Told me the
4: I'm
1: same thing.
4: Them.
1: He's like, I want it to be simple,
4: simple,
1: whatever.
4: I don't even
1: want to
4: know it's there.
1: And this guy walks out of the store with like 9 princess cut diamonds on his band, and it's not simple.
4: Well, he's that's
1: your
4: not
1: mind
4: what
1: changes
4: I'm
1: is my point. As soon as you start trying them on.
4: Celine, I don't know this one you fight. I feel like this one just maybe go with it.
1: Yeah, it's not going to, you're not going to be staring at it.
4: It's not like he's asking for the cape and running up buildings and jumping from them. You know what I mean? He's just wearing the S subtly underneath.
5: That definitely answered my question.
4: Thank you for calling and you take care.
0: Yeah. You're on air with Ryan Seacrest.
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4: Chance of showers, risk of a thunderstorm, and 9 overnight. Tomorrow, sunshine, 21. A few clouds and 26 for Friday.
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Really got me thinking, were you out drinking? 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
1: I'm Katie Nichols. Here's what's happening in Thunder Bay. Federal government wants the Nuclear Waste Management Organization's waste repository in Ignace as one of the first three projects designated a national interest. Federal Transport Minister Stephen McKinnon made the announcement in Yellowknife yesterday.
2: This project is designed to provide the safe long-term management of Canada's used nuclear fuel. So I want to be clear. These three projects reflect our determination to use every tool available to build the infrastructure Canada needs and to deliver major projects more efficiently.
1: The project selected by the federal government still needs to go through the consultation process before the designation is confirmed. The provincial government is looking to hire up to 350 new positions at the new Thunder Bay Correctional Center on Highway 61 when it opens next year. A career fair was held yesterday at Lakehead University. Anthony Rozic is the local president of OPSU 737, representing staff at the Thunder Bay District Jail. He says there will be plenty of job opportunities.
3: Obviously, correctional officers. We're looking for kitchen staff, administrative staff. We're looking for maintenance staff. Clinic and healthcare is going to play a large part in this new facility. We'll have an on-site infirmary, so we're going to have a lot of high-end people working in that position.
1: A spokesperson for the Minister of the Solicitor General says another career fair is planned at the new facility in the future. Provincial police have charged a 46-year-old White Sand First Nation woman with second-degree murder. Francine Donio remains in custody and appears in court today in connection with the death of a 52-year-old Armstrong man on Monday. Few details have been released. The OPP will only say that officers responded to a call for emergency assistance around 9:30 that morning. The deceased was found on arrival. Investigators say online activity of the shooter who killed a Montreal police officer suggests he used to watch videos about weapons and a tangle of conspiracy theories. The motives of 25-year-old Seth Hatfield from Lethbridge, Alberta, who was killed, are still unclear. People are also asked to stop sharing online images of the deadly shootings outside a Montreal hotel. A poll commissioned by the Calgary Chamber of Commerce suggests almost half of its members would move their businesses out of Alberta if the province votes to separate from Canada. More in this report.
4: Almost two-thirds of the 137 chamber members said talk of separatism is already having a negative impact on their business, while 74% see no tangible benefit from a break from Canada. The poll comes as Albertans prepare to vote on 10 referendum questions this fall, including one on whether the province should remain in Canada or hold a separation referendum at a later date. The chamber also commissioned an analysis from economist Trevor Toome, which found 1 in 3 Albertan workers would be exposed to disruptions in trade with the rest of Canada and international markets. Michelle Zadikian, The Canadian Press.
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7: Our national soccer team now has to focus on the knockout stage in the World Cup. A 2-1 loss yesterday to Switzerland sets up a match on Sunday in L.A. with South Africa. South Africa advanced with an upset 1-0 win over South Korea. Other action in group stages yesterday, Brazil drilled Scotland 3-0, same score, Mexico over Czechia. It was Morocco doubling Haiti 4-2 and Bosnia with a 3-1 win over Qatar. Six more games are on today's schedule. Border Cats opened a 4-game road trip with a 7-5 loss in Duluth. They're now 14-15 and play there again tonight. And the Blue Jays lost at home to Houston 3-1. They open the series tonight with Texas. Kevin Gausman at 4-5 is on the mound. Other big league highlights saw Tampa beat KC 5-3. Yankees topping Detroit 4-2. Chicago Cubs won twice over the Mets 10-3 and 10-5. And the Dodgers edge Minnesota 4-3. Buffalo Sabres have sent Alex Tuch to the Washington Capitals in a sign and trade deal that gives the veteran forward a long-term contract. The Sabres acquire 31-year-old David Kampf and a third-round pick in next year's draft. That's sports. I'm Brian Wyatt.
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1: Sun and cloud for today with a high of 21. It'll be a little cloudy tonight as we get down to 10. Tomorrow, sunshine throughout the day. A little bit of cloud cover in the afternoon with a high of 24. Then on Saturday, sun and cloud and a high of 26. Right now in Thunder Bay, it's 7. In Atikokan today, sunshine, a little bit of cloud cover happening in the afternoon, a high of 23. Cloudy tonight and down to 9. Tomorrow, sun and cloud with a high of 25. Then on Saturday, sun and cloud and a high of 26. Right now in Atikokan, it's 7.
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0: 91.5 CKPR Thunder Bay's radio station with Nickelback and Photograph. It's 6:10. Hey there, it's Thunder Bay's morning show with Brad and Katie.
1: It's pretty clear this morning. I don't know what happened to that rain and thunderstorms yesterday. I was waiting all day for thunderstorms. I was waiting all day for rain to happen. Did not happen. So
0: were you disappointed or happy about it?
1: I was annoyed that I was anticipating it all day, uh-huh. And then it was zero of that happening. But so for today, sun and cloud. It's looking pretty good. High of 21 right now in the city. It's 7.
0: June 25th today. You know what that means, Katie. Only 6 months till Christmas.
1: Why are you like this? Oh, my God. Let's calm down. Who invited you? How did you get in here? That's right, it is. Yeah. Wow. I haven't even started buying Christmas presents yet.
0: Wow, get on it. Get going, please.
1: Normally, once my kids' birthdays have passed, and my oldest birthday is in June as well, that's when I get on buying those things, and I get ahead of the game, so I gotta pick up my stuff. This morning, leaving the house, not related to Christmas at all, I opened the door. Stayed at my boyfriend's house last night. I open the door and I see a spider at the top of like the eavesdrop overhang roofy bit, right? And it's coming down. And I'm like, no, we are not going to encounter this. We are not going to have it land in my sweater. I don't need those problems.
0: Mm-hmm.
1: So I like stay close to the door and it's coming down. And it's a tiny little spider. I don't even know if it's a real spider per se. Okay. But it's tiny. I still don't want it on my clothing. And it's slowly coming down its web string. And I'm standing against the door and then I hear rustling behind me. And I'm like, is there some sort of animal down beside the stairs, like under the front window? But like, I've got the front lights on. There shouldn't be anything like that. It should have scurried off. And so like, there's the rustling. The spider is here. I don't want to take my eye off the spider because I don't want to create like a breeze and it swings and then lands on me from its string.
0: Yeah.
1: So I'm like, well, I got to look. Like, if there's a raccoon or a skunk, like I want to encounter that. So like, I quickly turn and it was me. I was rustling my bag against the plants. And I'm like, God, Katie, you're such an idiot. I turn back around. The spider is now directly in front of my face. And I was like, bro, you're risking life here. You're too close to me. He falls to the ground. I step around him. I say, good day, spider. And I carry on my way.
0: Okay.
1: I almost didn't make it into work today, Brad.
0: Have you ever thought of just using the other door?
1: There's no other door.
0: Oh.
1: That's the front door.
0: There's no back door?
1: There is, but you got to go through the backyard. You got to go out the fence, or I got to go through the garage, and that comes out way on the other side. Like, uh-huh. No. So there were some heart concerns this morning. I almost didn't come in. But we're here now.
0: We're glad you made it safely.
1: Thank you.
0: 6:13. We got so much on the show today, including talking about weird, bizarre foods that they're serving at the World Cup.
1: Oh, I love this. Okay.
0: So that's on the way sometime later on this morning.
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0: Good morning, it's 6:15. Hey, Katie, I've done the math for us already.
1: I pulled out
0: the calculator, figured out how much Big Brain on Brad is worth this morning. It's worth $192.
1: Yes, that's, I just did the calculator, and that's also what it gave me. So good job. It is doubled up today because we didn't have a winner yesterday.
0: So now what we're getting is four tickets to see Brittany Leising when she's at Campfire Comedy coming up a week from tomorrow, July 3rd.
1: We got a
0: whole bunch of Border Cats tickets for you, and then when to get in with Dog Lake Escape.
1: That's right. It's all part of Big Brain on Brad coming up around 7:35 this morning.
0: It's Beyonce, Crazy in Love, Thunder Bay's radio station, 91.5 CKPR.

0: 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It's 6:20, and we're Brad and Katie.
1: It's gorgeous today. The sunrise this morning has been stunning. We're looking at a high of 21, sun and cloud right now in the city. It's 7.
0: What a beautiful morning for that cruise ship to arrive this morning.
1: Oh, that's right. It's a cruise ship day today.
0: It was scheduled to arrive like 20 minutes ago.
1: Mm-hmm.
0: But sadly, Katie, there is no webcam on it for me to study and report to
1: obsess
0: you on.
1: Obsess over.
0: Yeah.
1: Got it.
0: It's the Pearl Mist that is here this time around, and it should have arrived just a few minutes ago.
1: Okay.
0: And it's going to be here throughout the day. It'll leave at 6 o'clock this evening.
1: Okay. Well, welcome to everyone on the Pearl Mist to Thunder Bay. Hope you all have a great day. It's a beautiful day today. What a great day.
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0: It's 6:23. Amanda Marshall, tickets go on sale tomorrow morning.
1: Yeah, this is pretty awesome. 10 a.m. You don't need like a code or anything like that. 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

0: AT4.
1: I'm Katie Nichols. Here's what's happening in Thunder Bay. City police have charged a 50-year-old Thunder Bay man in connection to a September collision involving a city transit bus and a pedestrian in the George and South May Street area. The pedestrian was transported to the hospital for treatment of life-threatening injuries. The driver turned themselves into police on Monday. He faces a charge of dangerous operation causing bodily harm. Canada Day festivities are planned for Marina Park and Fort William Historical Park. General Manager Patrick Morash says July 1st is the kickoff to the summer event season, and they'll be offering a full day of family-friendly activities at the Old Fort that will also reflect on Canada's Indigenous history.
2: So if you've never paddled a 36-foot birch bark canoe, you can get out and paddle a canoe. You can participate in the cannon firing, so the welcoming of our special visitors. There are opportunities to play historic games like addle-addle, which is today it's throwing of a spear to hit a target, but it's rooted in a hunting type of activity.
1: The city will feature its Canada Day programming at Marina Park from 3 until 9 o'clock. City Council's approved $20,000 towards the Fort William BIA South Core Roar Festival, half of the $40,000 originally requested. The funding will go towards barricades needed for the August event. Commissioner of Infrastructure and Operations Kayla Dixon says the city currently has 14 of the barricades, but more would need to be purchased.
3: Seems that for this event, we might need somewhere between 10 and 15 new barricades, and the cost of that would be in the $18,000 to $20,000 for supply and delivery.
1: The original request for $40,000 would have covered the cost for the barricade, security, and flower planters. In sports, our national men's soccer team lost 2-1 to Switzerland to close out World Cup group play. Border Cats fell in Duluth 7-5, and the Jays came up short to Houston 3-1. For these stories and more, you can find them at tbnewswatch.com. I'm Katie Nichols.
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1: Sun and cloud for today and a high of 21, little cloudy and down to 10 tonight. Tomorrow, sunshine, some cloud cover in the afternoon with a high of 24. Then on Saturday, sun and cloud and a high of 26. Right now in Thunder Bay, it's 7.
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0: 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It's 6:36. Hi, it's Thunder Bay's morning show with Brad and Katie.
1: It's going to be kind of like it is right now for the rest of the day. Today, sun and cloud and a high of 21. Right now in Thunder Bay, it's 7.
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1: It's so cute, the things that we are learning about Tom Holland and Zendaya and their relationship. I love that it's private, but these little tidbits that sneak out, I'm just like, oh, they're so adorable. So recently on a red carpet for Spider-Man Brand New Day, they were in Rome, and he wanted to ask her something, so he called for her across the red carpet, but he didn't call her Zendaya. He didn't call her Z. He didn't call her any sort of name like that. He called her by her middle name, which is Marie.
0: Oh,
1: so cute. And it was just like, oh my God, that's what you call her? And it's like these little moments that you see, because they have very private lives and I want them to have private lives, but these little tidbits that sneak out so organically, I'm like, they're just the cutest couple. They're so cute. I love it.
0: Now, people that have, like, well, they don't have a private life, but they, along the same lines. Well, I'm talking about the royal wedding coming up between
1: yes.
0: Taylor Swift and Travis Kelce.
1: Mm-hmm.
0: It's just so much stuff is leaking out about their wedding here. You won't be able to get near Madison Square Garden on that July 4th weekend because a permit was filed to close off the surrounding streets.
1: Wow.
0: So all the streets around Madison Square Garden are going to be closed off for the wedding from July 2nd to 4th.
1: Okay.
0: Most people are guessing that the wedding is right in the middle of that on July 3rd. There will be a public tent set up outside. Well, not for the public.
1: Right.
0: This will hold up to 1,000 people.
1: Oh, my.
0: So a tent outside.
1: God.
0: So this is where, I guess, the guests will gather before they go inside Madison Square Garden for the actual wedding?
1: What?
0: Uh-huh.
1: Wow. That's a big tent.
0: Yeah.
1: If it's going to hold 1,000 people. That's no pop-up tent. That's for sure.
0: Also, it's people are, you know, it's leaked out that a lot of the Kansas City Chiefs players are already booked in. They have reservations at the Marriott Midtown New York.
1: That makes sense.
0: It does, yeah.
1: Yeah.
0: So, yeah.
1: Their alleged nuptials.
0: Yeah, exactly.
1: We know when it's happening.
0: And a different player, not with the Chiefs, San Francisco 49ers George Kittle. Somebody was asking him about it. He's obviously been invited here because he let us sneak out that Taylor and Travis have asked for absolutely no gifts.
1: Okay.
0: Mm-hmm. But he wants to give him something anyways. Have a listen.
4: They said absolutely no gifts, but I was thinking, Travis for some reason likes old coins, so I might get him an old coin.
5: Oh, I love that. That's really personal.
4: Sounds expensive, too.
1: Sounds expensive, too. Wow. But I could see why they would say no gifts. Like, they don't need anything,
0: no.
1: Right? They've been a couple for a while. They each have a gazillion dollars. They just want their friends and family to be there. So I like that side of it.
0: 6:39, we'll do the Pop Pulse again at 8:40 this morning.
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0: It's 6:42, CLE Fair this summer. We very soon we're going to find out who the acts are, the performers are going to be for the CLE.
1: I know, that's always such an exciting part of the fair, right? Because you got the rides and all that stuff, but like, what are the performances? What's the music going to be like? When can I go?
0: We're going to have somebody from the CLE coming in this morning.
1: That's right.
0: At 9 o'clock to make the announcement with us.
1: Yes, it's really exciting, so that's happening later on.
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1: Beautiful day today. Sun and cloud and a high of 21. Right now in the city, it's 7. How do you feel your life is like luck-wise? Would you want to increase your luck? Would you want to increase your happiness? Stuff like that? Or are you just
0: luck-wise?
1: Yeah.
0: I've never considered myself kind of a lucky person, right?
1: No.
0: It depends how you look at it. Like, you know, well, until like, you know, a few weeks ago when we won the early bird for the 50-50.
1: Yeah.
0: Got that $1,000.
1: Right?
0: But okay. Anyways, yeah, I don't know. Like, I mean, I'm not somebody, like, if I go into a casino, oh, I'm going to win big or something like that. No,
1: no.
0: It doesn't happen.
1: You just donate your money.
0: Yeah, exactly.
1: That's nice.
0: Give it to somebody else, yeah.
1: So there were, like, 4,000 people that were asked what they would choose their life bonus to be. Here are the choices. There's a few of them. Would you rather be 10% happier, 20% luckier, 30% you age 30% slower, you're 40% more good looking, 50% more money for your job, or you're 60% better at any sport? You had to pick one. Happiness, luck, slower aging, better looking, more money, or better at sports.
0: And you got to pick one of those.
1: You got to pick one.
0: I kind of think the money thing would be the obvious one, wouldn't it?
1: It seems like the obvious one.
0: Uh-huh.
1: But in the grand scheme of things, what would you pick? Is it the money one?
0: Is it the money or one? Because you kind of think if you get the money or one, you'd be the 10% happier.
1: Right?
0: Already.
1: 50% more money for your job. Yeah. I would want to do 30% slower aging.
0: Would you?
1: Yeah.
0: Yeah.
1: Because then my body's not going to age as fast. My mind won't age as quickly. Maybe I will live longer. I don't know. Just more time with like my kids and stuff. I do like them.
0: Yeah. That's a very good point.
1: Right? I don't care about the sports one.
0: Yeah.
1: Whatever.
0: Sports one. Yeah. I can't get any hotter. So it's...
1: That's true, Bradley. That's true. Ay, ay, ay.
0: I'm sticking with the money.
1: You want to stick with the money one? Hey, if you've got any thoughts on this, you can let us know on our talking text line, too. What would you pick? Happiness, luck, slower aging, more good looking, more money for your job, or better at any sport? You can let us know. Talking text line, 806-346-2577.
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0: 6:55 yesterday on Big Brand on Brad, we didn't have a winner.
1: I know. Tried our best, but it just didn't work out. So it means it's doubled up for today.
0: Works out to $192 worth of stuff.
1: Yeah, we did the number crunching.
0: Yeah, we've got four tickets to see Brittany Lysing, who's going to be performing at Campfire Comedy coming up on Friday the 3rd.
1: That'll be lots of fun. 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
2: 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Here's what's happening in Thunder Bay. Federal government wants the Nuclear Waste Management Organization's waste repository in Ignace as one of the first three projects designated a national interest. Federal Transport Minister Stephen McKinnon made the announcement in Yellowknife yesterday.
3: This project is designed to provide the safe long-term management of Canada's used nuclear fuel. So I want to be clear. These three projects reflect our determination to use every tool available to build the infrastructure Canada needs and to deliver major projects more efficiently.
2: The project selected by the federal government still needs to go through the consultation process before the designation is confirmed. The provincial government is looking to hire up to 350 new positions at the new Thunder Bay Correctional Center on Highway 61 when it opens next year. A career fair was held yesterday at Lakehead University. Anthony Rozic is the local president of OPSU 737, representing staff at the Thunder Bay District Jail. He says there will be plenty of job opportunities.
4: Obviously, correctional officers. We're looking for kitchen staff, administrative staff. We're looking for maintenance staff. Clinic and healthcare is going to play a large part in this new facility. We'll have an on-site infirmary, so we're going to have a lot of high-end people working in that position.
2: A spokesperson for the Minister of the Solicitor General says another career fair is planned at the new facility in the future. Provincial police have charged a 46-year-old White Sand First Nation woman with second-degree murder. Francine Donio remains in custody and appears in court today in connection with the death of a 52-year-old Armstrong man on Monday. Few details have been released. The OPP will only say that officers responded to a call for emergency assistance around 9:30 that morning. The deceased was found on arrival. Investigators say online activity of the shooter who killed a Montreal police officer suggests he used to watch videos about weapons and a tangle of conspiracy theories. The motives of 25-year-old Seth Hatfield from Lethbridge, Alberta, who was killed, are still unclear. People are also asked to stop sharing online images of the deadly shootings outside a Montreal hotel. A poll commissioned by the Calgary Chamber of Commerce suggests almost half of its members would move their businesses out of Alberta if the province votes to separate from Canada. More in this report.
5: Almost two-thirds of the 137 chamber members said talk of separatism is already having a negative impact on their business, while 74% see no tangible benefit from a break from Canada. The poll comes as Albertans prepare to vote on 10 referendum questions this fall, including one on whether the province should remain in Canada or hold a separation referendum at a later date. The chamber also commissioned an analysis from economist Trevor Toome, which found 1 in 3 Albertan workers would be exposed to disruptions in trade with the rest of Canada and international markets. Michelle Zedekian, The Canadian Press.
2: 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I'm Katie Nichols.
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8: The next test for Canada at the World Cup will be South Africa on Sunday in Los Angeles. Our national team lost a tough 2-1 decision yesterday to Switzerland, finishing second in its group. South Africa upset South Korea in its final game, 1-0, to finish second in its group. And coach Jesse Marsh says that star Alphonso Davies will be ready to play on Sunday. He hasn't played since a hamstring injury earlier last month. Border Cats came up short in Duluth, losing 7-5 last night. They close out the series tonight before moving on to Rochester for 2. The Blue Jays fell at home 3-1 to Houston and now open the series tonight against the Texas Rangers. Other big league highlights are the Yankees top Detroit 4-2, Tampa beating Kansas City 5-3, and the Dodgers edge Minnesota 4-3. The latest stop for Nelly Korda is the Women's PGA Championship in Minnesota. The world's top-ranked player aims to win a third straight major when it tees off today. Brooke Henderson of Smiths Falls, Ontario, is one of three Canadians in the field. That's sports. I'm Brian Wyatt.
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2: Sun and cloud for today with a high of 21. It'll be a little cloudy tonight as we get down to 10. Tomorrow, sunshine throughout the day. A little bit of cloud cover in the afternoon with a high of 24. Then on Saturday, sun and cloud and a high of 26. Right now in Thunder Bay, it's 7. In Atikokan today, sunshine, a little bit of cloud cover happening in the afternoon, a high of 23. Cloudy tonight and down to 9. Tomorrow, sun and cloud with a high of 25. Then on Saturday, sun and cloud and a high of 26. Right now in Atikokan, it's 7.

0: 91.5 CKPR, Thunder Bay's radio station with the Chainsmokers and Halsey. Closer, it's 7.09, and we're Brad and Katie.
1: It's going to be beautiful today, sun and cloud, a high of 21. Right now in Thunder Bay, it's 9.
0: World Cup matches going on. And I know we talked about this at the beginning of baseball season, about some of the wild and crazy foods that are served in stadiums. Same thing goes for World Cup matches.
1: I'm not surprised, but I am also not surprised that it's not bigger, because baseball is so big here in North America, mm-hmm. and soccer is just so big overseas.
0: Yeah.
1: So what do they got?
0: Some of the foods, this is the top five. Now, the first two don't sound that crazy to me because they're from Vancouver, so they're the Canadian kind of foods.
1: Okay.
0: But from people around the world, they're like, what is this? What is maple bacon? What is a maple bacon smoky?
1: Oh, yeah. That sounds great.
0: Doesn't it?
1: Whatever. With a nice, like, artisan mustard.
0: Bacon, onion jam, maple syrup. Yeah.
1: Oh, yeah.
0: But for people from around the world, they're like, that's
1: what
0: bizarre.
1: What is this? Yeah. Canadians are weird.
0: Yeah. Another one here is short rib poutine.
1: Okay. That's regular.
0: Yeah, isn't it? Yeah.
1: That's just, we put anything in poutine.
0: but for them, they're like, this is just absolute craziness.
1: Totally.
0: Okay, here's one that I'm like, okay, this has got my attention. The Twinkie Cheeseburger, and this one is being served in L.A.
1: I'm sorry, what?
0: Yeah, the Twinkie Cheeseburger. It's a cheeseburger topped with a bacon-wrapped jalapeno that's stuffed with brisket and cream cheese.
1: Do you know what that is, Bradley? It's a heart attack in your hand.
0: Yeah, it is.
1: It's a heart attack waiting to happen, handheld. That's insane.
0: Now, there's no actual Twinkie, like, you know, the Twinkie.
1: Right.
0: Wrap, but, yeah,
1: but
0: that's what
1: still,
0: they call it.
1: The contents of it is, like, a lot.
0: Uh-huh. The empanada mundial, this is in Miami. It's a 5-pound chicken and cheese empanada that costs $40.
1: Oh, my gosh. That's humongous.
0: Mm-hmm.
1: That's 5 pounds. That's a lot of cheese. You know what? I'm interested about that one. I have follow-up questions.
0: Okay. Now, I didn't make up this name. This is the actual name of it. They sell this.
1: What?
0: Fancy AF Tots.
1: Oh, my gosh. That's a good one, though. What makes them fancy?
0: 3 fried hash browns.
1: Okay.
0: Topped with caviar.
1: Oh, no.
0: It's also topped with, and I don't know what this is. Creme fraiche? Have you
1: creme
0: heard?
1: Creme fraiche. Yeah.
0: Yeah.
1: It's, you have it on like desserts and you would have it at like a high tea and that kind of stuff.
0: Okay.
1: Yeah. It's nice. It's yummy.
0: Okay. That's on top of it and chives. And all for the low, low price of $75.
1: Oh my God. That's for the creme fraiche. That's what you're paying the money for.
0: Okay.
1: Wow. That one's intense. I'm not interested in that one. I want to go back to the 5 pounds worth of cheese in the empanada. I want that one. Give me more information. What's their like DoorDash, Uber Eats, Skip dishes?
0: From options. 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I'd be happy with the maple bacon smoky.
1: That's true. Same distance though.
0: Yeah.
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0: 7:15. Oh, I'm just thinking about maybe, you know, how nice it would be to be in a cabin right on the beach.
1: Yeah.
0: Just go down there to the sand, maybe have a fire in the evenings.
1: Right. Wouldn't that be lovely? Just a nice little escape,
0: yes.
1: Per se.
0: Dog Lake escape, to be exact.
1: Interesting. Wouldn't that be fantastic? Four nights away at this two-bedroom cabin. You can go out on the boat, or maybe you could use your $200 prize from Inner City to grab some stuff to bring out with you, whatever you'd like.
0: Mm-hmm. We're only days away from giving away this prize.
1: Mm-hmm.
0: Final week to get in on this. Listen for that cue to call, and when you hear it, be caller number 9. Right away, you get a $25 gift card to spend over at Kelsey's Original Roadhouse, but then your name also goes in for Monday's grand prize draw.
1: Indeed. Another way to get in, when to get in, by playing Big Brain on Brad's coming up 7:35 this morning.
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0: 91.5 CKPR, Thunder Bay's radio station with Britney Spears. It's 7:19. Hi, we're Thunder Bay's morning show with Brad and Katie.
1: Sun and cloud for today, a high of 21. Right now in Thunder Bay, it's 9 degrees.
0: Grads, last night, Superior. Mm-hmm. Their grad was going on, and today it's Westgate.
1: Yeah, congratulations, students. You guys did a good job this year, and good luck, you know, going forward.
0: Also, what's going on at school? Last day of school today for secondary students.
1: Yep.
0: Both Lakehead Public and the Catholic system.
1: Yeah, because tomorrow's a PA day.
0: For the teacher, yeah. They got a PA day to finish the season off.
1: Yep.
0: And then it's the last day of school tomorrow, and that's for the elementary students.
1: I know. My kids are over the moon.
0: Mm-hmm.
1: Yeah.
0: How about mom? Is mom over the moon?
1: I'm fine. They're going into summer camp for the summer, so we're just shifting from one, you know, lunch bag to the next style of lunches going for the summer. That's okay. It. Yeah. The food's just taking a different direction for field trips every day back to home.
2: And now, three things you didn't know yesterday.
0: Katie, I bet you didn't know that drinking beer in space is impossible.
1: What?
0: Because it remains foam. Yeah, the bubbles of carbon dioxide and carbonated drinks aren't buoyant, like in a weightless environment.
1: Huh.
0: So they remain just bubbly in the liquid.
1: Really? Weird.
0: Mm-hmm.
1: That's interesting. I would have never thought of that.
0: You never see an astronaut like...
1: Could you imagine Jeremy Hansen just full-on intoxicated up in the thing? That would not have been good.
0: Sting, the singer.
1: Mm-hmm.
0: He does not own the rights to the name Sting.
1: Oh, no.
0: The registered owner... Now, this is in the U.S., right? With their patent office is the pro wrestler Sting.
1: Oh.
0: But he just lets the other Sting use the name, too.
1: Because what are you going to do? Who's going to argue who... In court, who has more money to spend on lawyers in court for that one? Wow. Okay.
0: And number three things you didn't know yesterday. There is a tradition in Akita, Japan, where grown men dress up like demons to scare children into behaving.
1: Oh my God, that sounds terrifying.
0: They go from house to house yelling stuff like, "Are there any crybabies at home?" Or, "Are naughty kids around?"
1: Wow, that's terrifying. No, thank you. I don't want to live there. That's really scary. I'd come out as an adult, be like, yeah, me, I am a crybaby.
0: Yeah.
1: Absolutely.
0: What if it works, though?
1: I don't want to know if it works. It's still too scary.
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0: 7:25, Big Brain on Brad coming up. Now, we did not have a winner yesterday.
1: No, we tried our best. I didn't feel like the questions were exceptionally difficult. It just, that's how it worked out.
0: Since we didn't have the winner, that means we've taken yesterday's prizes, added them to today's prizes, and we now have a $192 prize pack.
1: Yes, I'm glad that you know that, because I had to get out the printing calculator with like the paper attached and everything. Yeah, and really crunch these numbers out. So yeah, it is $192. I can verify that for you, Bradley. Okay. You're correct.
0: Four tickets now to see Brittany Lysing, who is going to be at Campfire Comedy a week from tomorrow.
1: Mm-hmm. Then we got tickets to go and see the Border Cats as well.
0: Now, that's the prize pack, but don't forget about When to Get In, Dog Lake Escape.
1: Yeah.
0: That's also awesome. Coming up. Yeah, as we're down to the final few days of that. Big Brain on Brad coming your way here in about 10 minutes. Love Me Not, Raven Lanae, Thunder Bay's radio station, 91.5 CKPR.

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2: I'm Katie Nichols. Here's what's happening in Thunder Bay. City police have charged a 50-year-old Thunder Bay man in connection to a September collision involving a city transit bus and a pedestrian in the George and South May Street area. The pedestrian was transported to the hospital for treatment of life-threatening injuries. The driver turned themselves into police on Monday. He faces a charge of dangerous operation causing bodily harm. Canada Day festivities are planned for Marina Park and Fort William Historical Park. General Manager Patrick Morash says July 1st is the kickoff to the summer event season, and they'll be offering a full day of family-friendly activities at the Old Fort. It will also

0: Adl, which is today it's throwing of a spear to hit a target, but it, you know, it's rooted in a hunting type of activity.
1: The city will feature its Canada Day programming at Marina Park from 3 until 9 o'clock. City Council's approved $20,000 towards the Fort William BIA South Core Roar Festival, half of the $40,000 originally requested. The funding will go towards barricades needed for the August event. Commissioner of Infrastructure and Operations Kayla Dixon says the city currently has 14 of the barricades, but more would need to be purchased.
2: Seems that for this event, we might need somewhere between 10 and 15 new barricades. And the cost of that would be in the $18,000 to $20,000 for supply and delivery.
1: The original request for $40,000 would have covered the cost for the barricade, security, and flower planters. In sports, our national men's soccer team lost 2-1 to Switzerland to close out World Cup group play. Border Cats fell in Duluth 7-5, and the Jays came up short to Houston 3-1. For these stories and more, you can find them at tbnewswatch.com. I'm Katie Nichols.
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1: Sun and cloud for today and a high of 21. Little cloudy and down to 10 tonight. Tomorrow, sunshine. Some cloud cover in the afternoon with a high of 24. Then on Saturday, sun and cloud and a high of 26. Right now in Thunder Bay, it's 7.
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0: 91.5 CKPR Thunder Bay's radio station with Harry Styles. 7:35. Hello, it's Brad and Katie.
1: I like how the day is shaping up to be. A high of 21, sun and cloud for today. Right now in the city, it's 9.
0: Ooh, I'm just thinking about all the food tonight at the Grill and Chill.
1: Oh, yeah. Burger City, Rib City. It's going to be yummy. You're at Taylor's house tonight for the Grill and Chill.
0: Yeah, we're at Taylor Gilbert's. And the food was, I know the main foods, right? They usually bring the ribs and the burgers, right? Mm-hmm. But I'm just, what I'm curious about is what kind of appetizers they're going to bring. Last week they brought the antojitos.
1: Yum, yum, yum.
0: Which are awesome in the restaurant, but they're just a little different when you bring them to the, because they're doing them on the barbecue.
1: Yeah, they warm them up on the grill, which is so, so good. So Montana's brings the food and the chef service, and it's just lovely. Also, they're going to bring Taylor a box of their signature Texas Bowl barbecue sauce, too.
0: I know.
1: And a $50 gift card.
0: Then the propane for this, all supplied by Sergeant Propane, and then Taylor is going to be entered in to win a barbecue at the end of the summer, courtesy of Memorial Home Hardware.
1: That's pretty cool. So this isn't the only one we're doing. We're going to be announcing the next winner for our next Grill and Chill on next Thursday. So if you want to get your name in for that one, well, you just got to enter online, ckpr.com.
0: Speaking of prizes, we have a doubled up prize pack this morning with Big Brain on Brad.
1: Absolutely indeed, Rooney. 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
0: Joining us on the show this morning, we have Megan. Hello to you, Megan.
16: Hello.
1: Hello. How are you?
16: I'm doing well. How are you?
1: We're good. Are you driving to work today?
16: Yes, I am.
1: All righty. So hopefully everything is safe and we're able to play this safely. How this is going to work, I've got some questions that I'm going to ask to Brad. He's going to answer, but Megan, it's up to you. If you think he's right or wrong, you got to let us know with the A or an A. You need to get 2 out of 3 correct in order to win today's doubled up prize pack, okay?
16: Awesome.
1: Excellent. Bradley, you ready?
0: Let's, as ready as I'm going to be. Let's do this.
1: Okay.
0: Let's get Megan some prizes.
1: First question here, Bradley. Before gaining international popularity with plastic interlocking bricks, what did Lego make originally? Was it wooden toys, kitchen tools, or just car tires? He's really got his thinking face on here, Megan.
0: Okay, what were the three choices?
1: Wooden toys, kitchen tools, or car tires?
0: I'm going car tires.
1: You believe car tires. Megan, do you think he's right or wrong?
16: Let's go with right.
1: No, that is incorrect. Lego originally made wooden toys.
0: Really?
1: Yeah.
0: Oh, Megan, we're still in it, though. We got to get the next two, okay?
1: Okay, Bradley, second question here. What is a group of deer called? Are they called a herd, an anchorage, or a gift?
0: Oy, I always thought they were a herd. Let's go with herd.
1: You believe it is a herd. Megan, do you think Brad is right or wrong?
16: Right.
1: That is correct. A group of deer are called a herd. Excellent. So you're still in it.
0: Ooh, okay, Megan. It's down to this one.
1: Okay, Bradley. Testing your Mean Girls knowledge.
0: Oh.
1: In Mean Girls.
0: I've never seen
1: what,
0: it.
1: What does Lindsay Lohan's character dress up as for the Halloween party? Does she dress up as the Bride of Frankenstein, a Playboy bunny, or a Christmas elf?
0: I've never seen the movie, so I'm going to guess a Playboy bunny.
1: You think Playboy bunny for the Halloween party. Megan, do you think he's right or wrong?
16: He's way wrong.
1: He is way wrong. God, you are so right. Excellent, excellent, excellent. I'm so proud of you, Megan. You and I both know it's the Bride of Frankenstein, right?
16: Yes.
1: Yeah, because she got embarrassed by it. Bradley, you did your best.
0: I guess I should watch that movie someday.
1: At some point, yeah. Megan, you did great. You've got this doubled up prize pack worth $192. We got 4 tickets for you to go to Campfire Comedy to go see Brittany Lysing and tickets to go check out the Border Cats. Congratulations.
16: Amazing. Thank you.
0: Thank you so much, Megan. Congratulations. Here's Alex Warren, Thunder Bay's radio station, 91.5 CKPR.

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0: 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And we had the cue to call him before that with Dog Lake Resort with Dog Lake Escape. Hey there.
1: Good morning, Brad and Katie.
2: Good morning. Congratulations. You're caller number 9 for Dog Lake Escape.
1: Awesome.
0: You've got $25 to spend over at Kelsey's Original Roadhouse.
1: Oh, that'll make the wife happy.
2: Absolutely. It could also make her excellently big, big happy if you are winning that grand prize draw that's coming up on Monday morning for Dog Lake Escape.
1: Nice. You guys going to come out and visit when we're there?
2: Well, with an invitation like that, I don't see how we could deny it.
0: All right. Good luck Monday morning.
1: Thank you. Have a good day.
0: You too. It's 7:50 and we're Brad and Katie.
2: Beautiful sunshiny day today. A little bit of cloud cover. It's all right. A high of 21. Right now in the city, it's 9.
0: Jackpot Jam. We're switching to Lotto Max tickets today.
2: Yeah. They've got a $40 million jackpot. We got $100 in tickets we want to give to you. We're going to tell you what song you need to listen for just after the news at 8 o'clock.
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0: Good morning. It's 7:53. The Canadian Lakehead Exhibition Summer Fair. The entertainment on the stage this summer. We're about to find out a little later on this morning who's going to be coming.
2: I know. I'm very, very excited. We're getting a special announcement. That's going to be happening right at 9 o'clock this morning. And then you'll be finding out who is going to be coming to the CLE this year.
0: Here's Loud Luxury and Anders with Love No More, Thunder Bay's radio station, 91.5 CKPR.

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2: I'm Katie Nichols. Here's what's happening in Thunder Bay. Federal government wants the Nuclear Waste Management Organization's waste repository in Ignace as one of the first three projects designated a national interest. Federal Transport Minister Stephen McKinnon made the announcement in Yellowknife yesterday.
3: This project is designed to provide the safe long-term management of Canada's used nuclear fuel. So I want to be clear. These three projects reflect our determination to use every tool available to build the infrastructure Canada needs and to deliver major projects more efficiently.
2: The project selected by the federal government still needs to go through the consultation process before the designation is confirmed. The provincial government is looking to hire up to 350 new positions at the new Thunder Bay Correctional Center on Highway 61 when it opens next year. A career fair was held yesterday at Lakehead University. Anthony Rozic is the local president of OPSU 737, representing staff at the Thunder Bay District Jail. He says there will be plenty of job opportunities.
4: Obviously, correctional officers. We're looking for kitchen staff, administrative staff. We're looking for maintenance staff, clinic and healthcare. Is going to play a large part in this new facility. We'll have an on-site infirmary, so we're going to have a lot of high-end people working in that position.
2: A spokesperson for the Minister of the Solicitor General says another career fair is planned at the new facility in the future. Provincial police have charged a 46-year-old White Sand First Nation woman with second-degree murder. Francine Donio remains in custody and appears in court today in connection with the death of a 52-year-old Armstrong man on Monday. Few details have been released. The OPP will only say that officers responded to a call for emergency assistance around 9:30 that morning. The deceased was found on arrival. Investigators say online activity of the shooter who killed a Montreal police officer suggests he used to watch videos about weapons and a tangle of conspiracy theories. The motives of 25-year-old Seth Hatfield from Lethbridge, Alberta, who was killed, are still unclear. People are also asked to stop sharing online images of the deadly shootings outside a Montreal hotel. A poll commissioned by the Calgary Chamber of Commerce suggests almost half of its members would move their businesses out of Alberta if the province votes to separate from Canada. More in this report.
5: Almost two-thirds of the 137 chamber members said talk of separatism is already having a negative impact on their business, while 74% see no tangible benefit from a break from Canada. The poll comes as Albertans prepare to vote on 10 referendum questions this fall, including one on whether the province should remain in Canada or hold a separation referendum at a later date. The chamber also commissioned an analysis from economist Trevor Toome, which found 1 in 3 Albertan workers would be exposed to disruptions in trade with the rest of Canada and international markets. Michelle Zadikian, The Canadian Press.
2: 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I'm Katie Nichols.
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8: Our national soccer team now has to focus on the knockout stage in the World Cup. A 2-1 loss yesterday to Switzerland sets up a match on Sunday in L.A. with South Africa. South Africa advanced with an upset 1-0 win over South Korea. Other action in group stages yesterday, Brazil drilled Scotland 3-0. Same score, Mexico over Czechia. It was Morocco doubling Haiti 4-2 and Bosnia with a 3-1 win over Qatar. Six more games are on today's schedule. Border Cats opened a 4-game road trip with a 7-5 loss in Duluth. They're now 14-15 and play there again tonight. And the Blue Jays lost at home to Houston 3-1. They open the series tonight with Texas. Kevin Gausman at 4-5 is on the mound. Other big league highlights: saw Tampa beat KC 5-3. Yankees topping Detroit 4-2. Chicago Cubs won twice over the Mets 10-3 and 10-5. And the Dodgers edged Minnesota 4-3. Buffalo Sabres have sent Alex Tuck to the Washington Capitals in a sign and trade deal that gives the veteran forward a long-term contract. The Sabres acquire 31-year-old David Kampf and a third-round pick in next year's draft. That's sports. I'm Brian Wyatt.
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2: Sun and cloud for today and a high of 21. It'll be a little cloudy tonight and possible thunderstorm happening overnight down to 10. Tomorrow, more sunshine in the morning, but a cloud cover in the afternoon and a high of 24. Then on Saturday, sun and cloud and a high of 26. Right now in Thunder Bay, it's 12, and Atikokan today, we are expecting it to be sunny with a little bit of cloud cover, high of 23. Cloudy tonight, down to 9. Tomorrow, sun and cloud on the way with a high of 25. Then on Saturday, sun and cloud and a high of 26. Right now in Atikokan, it's 8.
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17: 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This hour, we will be jamming along with Push from Matchbox 20. 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
1: It's going to be pretty nice today. Lots of sunshine, bit of cloud cover, high 21. Right now in the city, it's 12. How would you feel about choosing a life bonus, whether it's happiness or luck or higher pay or better looks, more athleticism? How are you feeling in the grand scheme of things, Bradley?
0: Oh, okay. So I got to... It has to be one of those choices. I can't choose to slow down. And
1: you can choose to age slower.
0: Oh,
1: at 30% slower aging.
0: No. I was kind of thinking like relaxing more.
1: No, that's not an option.
0: Okay, that's not one of the
1: options. Maybe that's with luck. You can have 20% more luck if you want.
0: I think the obvious one is the more moolah, the more money.
1: Really? More money? Dawn doesn't agree with you on our talk and text line, 346-2577. She said slower aging, more time with her kids and her grandkids.
0: Yeah.
1: You're I don't think I want that.
0: No, that's actually probably the right answer instead of my greedy cash one. But
1: yeah? You don't want to be better at sports?
0: Oh, yeah, no, the professional athlete that I am.
1: That time has come and gone for you, Bradley.
0: Yeah, you know.
1: It's way in the distance. You know what?
0: It would be nice to be more athletic, I guess, you know. But
1: I like the idea of it's interesting.
0: Yeah.
1: I would not want that one at all. I know that earlier I had picked aging 30% slower. But if I could just be 20% luckier, I would like that too. Like, mm-hmm. I don't win stuff.
0: No.
1: And if I do, it is very few and far between. You know, but I'd like to win more stuff. Like, I know my job, I'm excluded from winning things a lot, and we got some pretty cool stuff that I would like to win. But otherwise, like lotteries or like other like draws, you know, 50-50s out in the community, like stuff like that.
0: Yeah, because same with me. Never, except for like a couple of weeks ago when we won that one of the early birds.
1: Yeah.
0: For the hospital 50-50, we won one of those $1,000 prizes.
1: So if I could be 20% more luckier in those ways, absolutely I would take that on.
0: We got to buy the expensive toilet paper when that happened. So yeah.
1: 2-ply.
0: You got it.
1: Look at you living rich. 3 squares.
0: So you're going with the luckier, huh?
1: I think this time, I would do that one. If you've got some that you're thinking you would rather, whether it's happiness, luck, slower aging, better looks, more money, or more athleticism, let us know on the talk and text line, 346-2577.
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0: 91.5 CKPR, Thunder Bay's radio station. That's Matchbox 20 and Push. And that was it. That was the song we were waiting for. Hi, good morning. Hello.
1: Good morning.
2: Good morning. Congratulations. Caller number 9 on the Jackpot Jam on a Thursday.
1: Well, that's great.
0: We're giving away Lotto Max tickets. You got $100 worth, and they're at $40 million. That's what the jackpot is at right now.
1: Yeah, that would come in handy.
2: It would. Now, what kind of trip would you take? Would you be taking a trip to far away, secluded luxury places, or do you want to go to like big, popular, busy city destinations?
1: Oh, we'll start off with some big city destinations.
2: And then end the trip off with luxury and relaxation.
1: Yeah, somewhere quiet.
2: I think with $40 million, that'd be all right, eh, Brad?
0: Yeah, no problem with all that. Do it all.
2: Good luck at the draw.
1: Thanks very much.
0: Thank you. It's 8:19, and we're Brad and Katie.
2: It's beautiful today. Sun and cloud, a high of 21. Right now, it's 12.
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0: Celebrity birthdays. McKenna Grace is 20 years old. She played Phoebe Spengler in the last two Ghostbusters movies. The new movies?
2: Oh, yeah. Okay.
0: Benson Boone is 24.
2: He's only 24.
0: Yep.
2: Wow.
0: Busy Phillips is 47.
2: I love her.
0: Yeah. Linda Cardellini is 51.
2: Also love her.
0: Yeah. Brave. I watched her years ago, like when she was first on ER.
2: Mm-hmm.
0: And then she was in the Scooby-Doos, Dead to Me, Mad Men, so many. Anyway, she's 51 years old. You are guessing on somebody that is 65 today.
2: Okay.
0: This person is British. Wanted to be a pop star back in the 80s. In fact, had a big hit in the Philippines. Created and starred in a TV series in Britain, and an American version of that show became a huge hit from 2005 to 2013.
2: Ricky Gervais? But wanted to be a pop star? I can't imagine him being a pop star. Yeah, that's the only person I can think of that might be in that age range, but I think that's a little old for Ricky Gervais. But I can't think of anybody else. Yeah, that's going to be my final answer. Okay. We'll see how that works out.
0: We'll see how it works out right after this.
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0: 8:24, and we're doing celebrity birthdays. Katie is guessing on somebody that is turning 65 today.
2: Mm-hmm.
0: This person is British. Wanted to be a pop star back in the 80s. In fact, released some music and had a big hit in the Philippines. This person created and starred in a TV series in Britain, and then an American version of the show became a huge hit from 2005 to 2013.
2: I'm thinking Ricky Gervais, but I don't know if he's 65. That seems a little old, and I can't think of anybody else.
0: You're going with Ricky Gervais, are you?
2: Yeah.
0: Are you sure? Are you positive?
2: No, I'm not, but that's my final answer.
11: Yeah, baby!
2: Oh, my God, I got it.
0: Yes. Well, it was The Office. Wow. He created The Office.
2: That's what I was thinking. Yeah. Okay. Mm-hmm. So it all made. I didn't know that he wanted to be a pop star and he had a hit in the Philippines. I'm going to have to look that up because he is a salty individual now in his 65th year. Wow.
0: Well, congratulations on your two wins in a row.
2: I did it.
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1: 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Arthur Street or Memorial Avenue.
2: I'm Katie Nichols. Here's what's happening in Thunder Bay. City police have charged a 50-year-old Thunder Bay man in connection to a September collision involving a city transit bus and a pedestrian in the George and South May Street area. The pedestrian was transported to the hospital for treatment of life-threatening injuries. The driver turned themselves into police on Monday. He faces a charge of dangerous operation causing bodily harm. Canada Day festivities are planned for Marina Park and Fort William Historical Park. General Manager Patrick Morash says July 1st is the kickoff to the summer event season, and they'll be offering a full day of family-friendly activities at the Old Fort that will also reflect on Canada's Indigenous history.
3: So if you've never paddled a 36-foot birch bark canoe, you can get out and paddle a canoe. You can participate in the cannon firing, so the welcoming of our special visitors. There are opportunities to play historic games like addle-addle, which is today it's throwing of a spear to hit a target, but it's rooted in a hunting type of activity.
2: The city will feature its Canada Day programming at Marina Park from 3 until 9 o'clock. City Council's approved $20,000.

0: need to be purchased.
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0: The original request for $40,000 would have covered the cost for the barricades, security, and flower planters. In sports, our national men's soccer team lost 2-1 to Switzerland to close out World Cup group play. Border Cats fell in Duluth 7-5, and the Jays came up short to Houston 3-1. 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I'm Katie Nichols.
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0: It's going to be sun and cloud today and a high of 21, little cloudy tonight and down to 10. Tomorrow, sunshine, bit of cloud cover in the afternoon, a high of 24. Then on Saturday, sun and cloud and a high of 26. Right now in Thunder Bay, it's 12.
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0: 91.5 CKPR, Thunder Bay's radio station with Justin Bieber. It's 8:35. Hello, it's Brad and Katie.
1: Nice day today. Sun and cloud and a high of 21. Right now in the city, it's 12.
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1: I love that Tom Holland and Zendaya have very private personal lives, but when little tidbits of their relationship get out to the media in organic ways from the couple themselves, it's just adorable. So recently at a red carpet for Spider-Man Brand New Day, he called her over. He wanted to ask her a question, so he kind of yelled over the red carpet towards her, asking, like, oh, what are they doing after the movie or whatever? But he doesn't call her Zendaya. He doesn't call her Honey. He doesn't call her Z. Like, nothing like that. He calls her by her middle name.

0: worry.
1: Oh, okay.
0: It was super, it was just such this organic moment. And it's like, oh my gosh, you don't call her by her first name. That's pretty cool. So her whole name is Zendaya Marie Stormer Coleman. And he picked her middle name. So it's nice that they have that between them.
1: It's nice that they keep things kind of private, like you mentioned here.
0: Yeah.
1: Now, there's another couple that I don't even know if they even attempt to keep things private because, like, they're the biggest stars in the world. Taylor Swift and Travis Kelce.
0: Yes, those people.
1: Yeah, the royal wedding is coming up soon.
0: New up-and-comers. Yeah.
1: Now, you won't be able to get near Madison Square Garden on the July 4th weekend because a permit was filed to close off the surrounding streets between July 2nd and July 4th.
0: Like caramba.
1: And people are guessing that the actual wedding will happen on July 3rd, right in the middle of that. Not only that, but a tent is going to be set up outside Madison Square Garden that will hold up to 1,000 people.
0: Wow, that's a lot of people. Is that for guests? Is that for the public?
1: Not really sure at this point in time.
0: Maybe
1: it's the press tent. I don't know, but it seemed the early indications are that might be where people gather the guests before they go inside.
0: Okay.
1: Yeah.
0: Wow. I really am interested to see how this all rolls out.
1: Yeah. The people have leaked out that work at the hotel. They should, you know, should be keeping this quiet, but a lot of the Kansas City Chiefs players are already booked into the Marriott Midtown in New York.
0: All right. That makes sense.
1: Yeah. For that one.
0: Right.
1: Well, another football player, not with the Chiefs, though, San Francisco 49ers, George Kittle. We know that he's been invited because he didn't keep it a secret. He said that absolutely no gifts.
0: Oh.
1: Travis and Taylor do not want any gifts, and well, he does want to give them something anyway.
2: They said absolutely no gifts, but I was thinking Travis for some reason likes old coins, so I might get him an old coin.
3: Oh, I love that. That's really personal.
2: Sounds expensive too.
0: That sounds expensive, but she's right. It is. That's a very personal gift, and it just goes to show how you know your friend.
1: That's your Pop Pulse. We'll do it again tomorrow morning at 6:40.
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1: 841. We're going to have somebody coming in to visit us soon here this morning to talk about the CLE Family Fair.
0: That's right. And what sort of music we can anticipate for this year's event.
1: Yeah, who's going to be in the lineup this year?
0: That's a lot of fun. So we're going to find that out, actually, right at 9 o'clock.
1: Here's Olivia Dean, So Easy to Fall in Love. 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

0: 91.5 CKPR, Thunder Bay's radio station with the weekend dancing in the flames. It's 8:47. Hello, it's Brad and Katie.
1: Sun and cloud for today and a high of 21 right now in Thunder Bay. It is 12 degrees.
0: Yeah, it was a little while back, you know, at the beginning of the baseball season, we were talking about some of the wild and crazy foods that were served at baseball stadiums.
1: Yeah.
0: This is along the same lines here, but only for the World Cup games.
1: Okay.
0: These are some of the big ones, some of the weird ones, the big ones that the top five. But out of the top five, the first two don't seem that weird to us because we're Canadian and these are Canadian foods.
1: Mm-hmm.
0: Maple bacon smoky.
1: That sounds great.
0: Yeah, so that, yeah, doesn't it? That's in Vancouver. Also, number four is short rib poutine.
1: Okay.
0: But for us, we're like, yeah,
1: that sounds reasonable, normal.
0: Yeah, but for people around the world, they're like, what is this? You do what to your French fries?
1: Magic bowl of gravy and cheese curds and now short ribs?
0: So those have made the top five. In number three, the third place one, the Twinkie cheeseburger.
1: I don't understand the sounds of this. It sounds gross.
0: It's okay, here's what it is. It's a cheeseburger topped with a bacon-wrapped jalapeno that's stuffed with brisket and cream cheese.
1: That's a lot. Like, how big are these jalapenos that they're stuffing it with brisket and cream cheese?
0: Mm-hmm.
1: You know?
0: And if you add that with the other cheese, that's a lot of cheese.
1: That is a lot of cheese. That's a heart attack in your hand waiting to happen, I think.
0: Number two, the empanada mundial. This is from Miami.
1: Okay.
0: It's a massive 5-pound chicken and cheese empanada.
1: Oh, yeah.
0: And it costs $40.
1: Wow. I'm interested in the 5 pounds of cheese mixed in with a little bit of chicken there. But at $40, I don't know. That seems like a bit of a stretch.
0: Okay. Well, then we got this one here. And this is the actual name of it. I'm not making this up. Fancy AF Tots.
1: Oh, my gosh. Why are they so fancy?
0: Okay. It's 3 fried hash browns.
1: What?
0: Topped with caviar, creme fraiche. Okay, yeah. So they got the creme fraiche, creme fraiche on it, and chives.
1: Oh, okay.
0: So you've got the hash browns with caviar, creme fraiche, and chives, all for the low, low price of $75.
1: And that's for that caviar and the creme fraiche, but they're not even tots.
0: No.
1: They're hash browns.
0: They're hash browns.
1: So it's false advertising right off the bat. I can't take that seriously. Give me the 5-pound empanada.
0: Yeah.
1: I want that one.
0: I'd be happy with the maple bacon smoky.
1: Oh, that's true. It seems more local.
0: Doesn't it?
1: Yeah.
0: 8:50. We've got, we don't quite have a 30-minute music mix today.
1: No.
0: No, because we have the big announcement.
1: That's right.
0: Coming up here at 9 o'clock with the CLE lineup. So that is all coming up.
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Good morning. It's 9:04, and Basil from the CLE is going to be here very soon to discuss the lineup of entertainment for this summer CLE. So that's coming up here in just a few minutes. Just as much, Thunder Bay's radio station, 91.5 CKPR.

0: 91.5 CKPR, Thunder Bay's radio station with Taylor Swift and Opalite. It's 9:11. You're with Brad and Katie, and we have a guest in the studios with us. We've got Basil Lishawid, who is the president of the CLE. And you're here to help us. Well, you're here to make an announcement. We're going to be talking about the entertainment at the CLE Family Fair.
1: Yeah.
0: Now, let's start off with the fair. It's coming up beginning of August, right?
1: Yes, August 5th to the 9th this year.
2: Okay, so that's going to be a really good time. Everybody's excited for that one. And I know always the big draw is who are going to be the acts. Who is the musical entertainment? You know, it goes all day into the evening, kids and adults, the whole thing.
1: Well, we're going to give you a little bit of a teaser.
2: Yes.
1: You guys are the first here to hear about it here.
2: Oh, thank
1: you. So we're going to have Corey J., our hypnotist, which he's on every day for 5 days there.
2: Awesome.
1: He does the show first. And we have our entertainment, which starts at 9:30 this year. We have a band out of Quebec, Montreal, Undercover Legends of Rock. It's a tribute band. It plays Styx, Def Leppard, AC/DC, that kind of stuff there for the ones that want to listen to that kind of music.
2: Oh, nice.
1: On Thursday, we have Hotel California, the original Eagles tribute band.
0: Okay.
1: And on Friday, we have a country star coming here. She's a 2024 CMA Awards. Her name is Allie Walker.
2: Awesome.
1: So she'll be performing. And then on Saturday, we also have artists. We have Glass Tiger playing for us here. So that's our big hit on Saturday. And on Sunday, we'll finish off with Song Song Blue, which is a Neil Diamond / Cher tribute band here. So a little mix for everybody here. So we try to make it as family as we can, and, you know, for the young and old. Thank you.
2: That'll be awesome. Thank you so much for stopping by. All right. So just in case you missed that, that is the CLE Annual Family Fair that's going on August 5th to 9th. And if you want details, well, we're going to have those up online at ckpr.com. Thank you so much.
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0: 91.5 CKPR, Thunder Bay's radio station with Teddy and I Hope. Hello, it's Thunder Bay's morning show with Brad and Katie. Congratulations to the grads. Well, yesterday was Superior's graduation, but today it's all about Westgate.
1: Yeah, which is fantastic. So congratulations to all the students who've worked very, very hard and are going through the graduation convocation process and now have the summer ahead and post-secondary and whatever else lies in their future.
0: Yeah, today's, the last day of school for some students,
1: mm-hmm.
0: for the secondary students. That's today because the teachers do have a PA day tomorrow.
1: Yeah, just to wrap up the school year, clean up classrooms and stuff like that. And then tomorrow is actually the last day for the elementary public and Catholic school boards too.
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1: Sun and cloud today and a high of 12. Little cloudy tonight, down to 10. Tomorrow, sunshine in the morning. Some cloud cover in the afternoon, a high of 24. Sun and cloud for Saturday and a high of 26. Right now in Thunder Bay, it's 12.
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1: 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Hello, it's Brad and Katie with you. Amanda Marshall coming to town, and tickets go on sale tomorrow morning.
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0: 91.5 CKPR, Thunder Bay's radio station. There's One Dance, and we're Thunder Bay's morning show with Brad and Katie.
1: We've been talking life bonuses here. What would you want more of in your life? Is it luck? Is it happiness? Is it money, good looks, athleticism? So we put out to the talk and text line, and I like what Roger said. He says he would like to age 30% slower. Okay.
0: Okay.
1: That is an option. Don agreed with that one, also wanting to age slower. Melissa, I like her answer. Definitely would like to be luckier. It makes you feel good when you win, or you just get all the green lights in a row. Yeah.
0: I like that kind of luck.
1: I like that kind of luck, too. That's just like, oh, I'm having a rocking day. Everything is going my way. So I think if I had to pick, it would either be slow aging or increased luck.
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1: Tomorrow's the big draw for the Hospital Foundation's 50-50.
0: Yeah, already over at $2 million. It reached that a couple days ago, I guess.
1: Yeah, we're encroaching on 2.2, actually.
0: Which we know we're going to get because we always

0: get that last minute surge of ticket buying.
1: Yeah, because Glenn has told us he's talked to a lot of people who tell him their superstitions that buying tickets right before the big draw date is their good luck charm. Mm-hmm. They're what they feel, believe is going to win. So whatever you think is going to win, yeah. Hey, yeah. Good luck.
0: Either way, if that's your good luck charm or you just forgot and got to get them now.
1: Also,
0: the grand prize is tomorrow morning around 11 o'clock. So you got to get your tickets before midnight tonight. Okay, we've got JD stepping in.
1: That's right. He's on his way in.
0: And he's got the 91-minute commercial-free coffee break right after this.
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1: A few clouds this morning, chances of showers or thunderstorms in the afternoon, and 21. Cloudy tonight, chances of showers or thunderstorms, fog patches after midnight, overnight low of 10. Sunny tomorrow, turning into a sun cloud mix in the afternoon, slight chance of showers or thunderstorms, and 24.
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1: A few clouds this morning, chances of showers or thunderstorms in the afternoon, and 21. Cloudy tonight, chances of showers or thunderstorms, fog patches after midnight, overnight low of 10. Sunny tomorrow, turning into a sun cloud mix in the afternoon, slight chance of showers or thunderstorms, and 24.
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0: 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If you could read my mind, that stars on 54, finishing off the 91-minute commercial-free coffee break. Thanks to Robbins. I'm JD. I'm in for Val today. CKPR, good morning. Who is this?
1: This is Eva.
0: Hi, Eva. How are you doing today?
1: I'm well, thank you. How are you?
0: I'm doing well as well because, Eva, I've got good news to share with you.
1: Okay, let's hear it.
0: You're caller number 9.
1: Wonderful, wonderful. I've been trying.
0: Well, and today was your lucky day. Actually, today is your lucky day, rather. So congratulations, yeah. Eva, for getting in for that. A four-night vacation at Dog Lake Resort is the grand prize for four people. That includes a two-bedroom cabin on the beach with boat rental and Wi-Fi. 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We'll find out who the winner is on Monday. You're one step closer to winning that grand prize. And for getting in today, you got yourself a $25 gift card to Kelsey's Original Roadhouse.
1: Great. 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

0: 91.5 CKPR, Thunder Bay's radio station, The Way We Touch, that's Charlotte Cardin. We also had One Republic in there too with Counting Stars. Tonight is the very first night for the Summer in the Parking Lot concert series. CKPR is presenting that, and it happens every Thursday night throughout the summer at the Superior Inn Hotel and Conference Center on Arthur Street. So tonight, the gates are going to open at 5:30. And the show will start at 6:30, $7 at the gate for that as well. You can also purchase a season punch card for it too. So for the first night of the Summer in the Parking Lot shows, there's going to be four bands up on stage. So that includes Night of Nights, Ezra, Boomtown, and Throwback. So that's happening tonight. Gates open at 5:30 for that. And I believe it might be an earlier start, so it might start at 6 or 6:30. Like I said, gates open at 5:30, so you can be there for that time. And for the rest of the shows every Thursday night throughout the summer, the gates will open at 6 and the show starts at 6:30. But tonight only, the gates will open at 5:30 for Summer in the Parking Lot. Details on that, just go to ckpr.com.
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6: The city has plans for Canada Day. The province is looking to hire hundreds of people for the new corrections facility, and the Thunder Bay firefighters respond to a Roslyn Road blaze. I'm Sherry Levisky Kotick.
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0: 91.5 CKPR Thunder Bay's radio station ain't easy. That's Elijah Woods with Jamie Fine, Tame Impala with Jenny in there too, and Dracula. We are back tomorrow with the 91-minute commercial-free coffee break, thanks to Robbins, where you'll get an hour and a half of nonstop music. So that's going to start tomorrow morning at 10 right here on CKPR. Heading towards noon, we've got the retro lunch on the way and your news and sports.
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14: I'm Sherry Levisky-Kotick. Here's what's happening in Thunder Bay. Thunder Bay Fire Rescue were called to an attached garage fire in the 2000 block of Roslyn Road yesterday. Firefighters attacked aggressively and were successful in preventing the fire from extending into the main living area of the residence. All occupants safely evacuated the residence prior to the arrival of firefighters. No injuries were reported. The garage sustained significant damage, but damage to the remainder of the home was limited due to the quick actions of the responding crews. The cause of the fire remains under investigation. Roslyn Road was closed for 2 hours while crews battled the blaze. The province is ramping up its recruitment efforts for up to 350 new positions that will be available at the new Thunder Bay Correctional Center on Highway 61 when it opens next year. A career fair was held yesterday at Lakehead University. Anthony Rojic is the local president for OBSU 737. He says he's pleased to see the province stepping up its recruitment efforts.
15: It's great not only for corrections, but it's great for the community because now with the campus that they're creating, it's going to be one of the larger employers in Thunder Bay.
14: A spokesperson for the Minister of the Solicitor General says another career fair is planned for the fall of 2026 at the new facility. Canada Day is shaping up to be a busy one in Thunder Bay with activities planned for Marina Park and Fort William Historical Park. City Special Events developer Talia Strickland says there will be something for everyone during their celebrations from 3 until 9.
16: Games in the lawn, there's also art programming and science expos. We have numerous community groups visiting who are also providing activations and information regarding their community groups.
14: Activities at the fort take place from 10 until 5 Canada Day. The Bay Credit Union.

0: And on Algoma is holding a charity barbecue for the Dew Drop-In today until 2. Acting Executive Director Sloan Monahan says community support is vital, helping the organization reach and assist more people across our community.
1: With the cost of everything growing at a rapid rate, it is much needed. With the high food costs, we're seeing that it's getting more costly to be able to prepare daily hot meals and to add proteins or nutrients or vitamins to our meal is getting quite costly. So all donations are able to make a difference, and they go a long way for our Compassion Kitchen.
0: Rescue teams are working to reach the hardest hit areas of Venezuela that were hit by a pair of powerful earthquakes that have killed at least 164 people and injured 1,000 others. The earthquakes were recorded last night at 7.2 and 7.5 magnitudes and could be felt throughout the region, including the country's main airport, which was damaged and closed. And the Canadian Institute for Health Information is out with a new report on wait times at emergency room departments. It suggests that older adults and people with chronic conditions like diabetes or high blood pressure are often in the department the longest. The study says the wait times at emergency departments across Canada are made longer by the lack of spaces in long-term care facilities and home care programs. For more details on these and other stories, log on to tbnewswatch.com.
2: 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One of the hardest things for people to deal with is uncertainty, not knowing how something will turn out. What tends to happen is we can feel out of control, so the mind tries to solve it by overthinking or worrying. But most situations don't have a perfect answer. Focus on problem solving what you can, and instead of trying to eliminate uncertainty, it's often more helpful to learn how to tolerate it and accept it, or it tends to stick around.
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5: The next test for Canada at the World Cup will be South Africa on Sunday in Los Angeles. Our national team lost a tough 2-1 decision yesterday to Switzerland, finishing second in its group. South Africa upset South Korea in its final game, 1-0, to finish second in its group. And coach Jesse Marsh says that star Alphonso Davies will be ready to play on Sunday. He hasn't played since a hamstring injury earlier last month. Border Cats came up short in Duluth, losing 7-5 last night. They close out the series tonight before moving on to Rochester for 2. The Blue Jays fell at home 3-1 to Houston and now open a series tonight against the Texas Rangers. Other big league highlights are the Yankees top Detroit 4-2, Tampa beating Kansas City 5-3, and the Dodgers edge Minnesota 4-3. The latest stop for Nelly Korda is the Women's PGA Championship in Minnesota. The world's top-ranked player aims to win a third straight major when it tees off today. Brooke Henderson of Smiths Falls, Ontario is one of three Canadians in the field. That's sports. I'm Brian Wyatt.
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7: A few clouds this afternoon with chances of showers or thunderstorms in 23. We're going to see clouds tonight. Chances of showers or thunderstorms. We could see fog after midnight. Overnight low of 10. Sunny, turning into a sun cloud mix later on. Slight chance of showers in the afternoon. Possible thunderstorms tomorrow as well. And 24.
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7: It's the Retro Lunch, and back in the Genesis days, his music was a little out there. Even in his solo days, his music was out there. Until the mid-80s, he made a solo album that everyone could enjoy, and everyone did enjoy it. Going back to 86, back to the album So, it's Sledgehammer, Peter Gabriel kicking it off. CKPR.

Kiss. Coming up this hour for your retro lunch, Tony Basil, Miami Sound Machine, Aqua on the way as well. Heading back to Rumors with Fleetwood Mac. 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

0: 91.5 CKPR Thunder Bay's radio station. Well, we had a former member of Genesis kicking off the retro lunch, so why not have another member of Genesis in it as well? That's Phil Collins and Sue Studio going back to his No Jacket Required album. It's JD. I'm in for Val this afternoon. Well, boomers, this one is for you. It looks like music was way better back in your day, or at least it was nicer than it is now. A recent study published in the journal Scientific Reports says that over the past 60 years, pop music has drifted away from themes of care, loyalty, and purity, and towards themes of harm, degradation, and rule breaking. So the report analyzed the lyrics of hundreds of thousands of English language songs from 1960 going on up until 2023. And the songs were scored across 10 moral dimensions, split into pairs: care versus harm, fairness versus cheating, loyalty versus betrayal, authority versus subversion, and purity versus degradation. So over the past six decades, the vice categories, which include harm, cheating, betrayal, subversion, and degradation, all increased in pop lyrics. So the virtue categories include care, fairness, loyalty, authority, and purity. Those were largely declined. So there you go, boomers. You can celebrate how great your music was back in the day. And we are heading back to a night in 1963. That's on the way for your retro lunch.
1: 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The CKPR crew are on the streets, in the parks, at barbecues, and at all

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6: CKPR weather.
7: A few clouds with chances of showers or thunderstorms in 23. Cloudy tonight, chances of showers or thunderstorms as well. Foggy after midnight, overnight low of 10. A few clouds tomorrow, slight chance of showers, possible thunderstorms in the afternoon tomorrow as well. And 24.
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0: 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All the lovers in the world. That's Gowan. It's hard to believe he's been playing with sticks for almost 30 years now as well. Well, the CLE is coming up in August, and we found out this morning the acts, the performers, who is performing live at the CLE. And it looks like Wednesday, August 5th, we've got Undercover. They're a Legends of Rock band. We've got Hotel California, an Eagles tribute, performing on Thursday, August 6th. Saturday, August 8th, Glass Tiger will be up on stage at the CLE. I've seen them a couple times before. They put on a good show. And then on Sunday, August 9th, they've got Song Sung Blue. They're a Neil Diamond and Cher tribute band. So, yeah, those are the performers that will be at the CLE this summer for the CLE Family Fair coming up in August. Looking forward to that. On the way, we've got Trooper and Miami Sound Machine after this.
1: Nissan's through once again. Oh, and they've done it year after year. 12 straight wins. What a run.
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0: 91.5 CKPR Thunder Bay's radio station, Santa Maria. That's Trooper, Miami Sound Machine in there too with Conga. 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You can get your numbers at thunderbay5050.ca, or you can get them at the 5050 store located next to the food court inside Inner City Shopping Center. As we wrap up the retro lunch, Tony Basil is on the way.
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0: 91.5 CKPR Thunder Bay's radio station, Lay It On Me. That's Frank Walker with Josh Ross and Norma Jean. We also had Shawn Mendes, Camille Cabello in there too with Senorita. And CKPR presents the Thunder Bay Border Cats baseball 2026 season. They're on the road this week. They will be back in town on Sunday afternoon, though. They'll take on the Duluth Huskies at 5:05 at Port Arthur Stadium. 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Kaiza on the way, Olivia Dean after this.
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0: 91.5 CKPR, Thunder Bay's radio station. That's Hideaway from Kaiza. We also had Olivia Dean in there, too. So easy to fall in love. FIFA World Cup, there's been some amazing soccer matches so far, and they just keep coming with a lot of games coming up today and tonight. I've been enjoying it so far, and I'm sure you have as well. The people that are actually at those games, at those soccer stadiums, the World Cup has served up some amazing food at those stadiums too, including a couple in Canada. Over in Vancouver, they've got a short rib poutine that the spectators can have. It's fries loaded with gravy, pulled short rib, and cheese curds. Yeah, that sounds amazing. But there's also a maple bacon smoky that you can have in Vancouver while you're watching the game at the stadium there. What it is, it's a smoked sausage topped with bacon onion jam and maple syrup. That's making me hungry. Justin Bieber on the way, Calvin Harris with Rihanna coming up.
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10: We've got chances of showers or thunderstorms this afternoon in 21. We could see chances of showers or thunderstorms tonight. Foggy after midnight, too. Overnight low of 10. Sunny tomorrow morning, turning into a sun cloud mix later on. Slight chance of showers, possible thunderstorms tomorrow afternoon, too. And 24.
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0: It's so nice out here. I think I'll quit my job and just focus on summer. I probably won't commit to that either.
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0: 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Don't forget to water your flowers if it's not raining, because flowers need rain. I'm trying to be helpful here. That's Preston Papo with Bonks and Ronks. I'm JD. I'm in for Val this afternoon. Keep listening for that Dog Lake escape cue to call. Yes, we are in our final week for it. We've only got today and tomorrow left in order for you to get in to win for that grand prize. It's a four-night vacation at Dog Lake Resort for four people. That includes a two-bedroom cabin on the beach with boat rental and Wi-Fi. You'll also get a $200 prize from InterCity Power Sports. So when you hear that cue to call today, be caller 9, you'll instantly win a $25 gift card to Kelsey's Original Roadhouse, and you'll be entered for the grand prize. You can also get in to win by playing Big Brain on Brad tomorrow morning at 7:35. On Thunder Bay's morning show, and Brad and Katie will announce the grand prize winner Monday morning. So yes, today and tomorrow are your final days to get in. Keep listening for that cue to call. Sophia Kamara on the way, Charlie Puth after this.
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0: 91.5 CKPR Thunder Bay's radio station run to you. That's Tyler Shaw. Brad is going to be at the Grill and Chill tonight at Taylor Gilbert's place. The Grill and Chill is happening there. So congratulations to Taylor. Hope it's a great night. And we've got more of these parties coming up this summer, and we want to have it at your place. So throughout the summer, we'll be throwing those parties, and all we need for it is your backyard. So enter at ckpr.com for your chance to win this great party, which includes food and chef service from Montana's Barbecue and Bar. 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Propane from Sergeant Propane will provide the propane for the party, and you'll be entered to win a new barbecue at the end of the summer, thanks to Memorial Home Hardware. So yes, we'll be at Taylor's place tonight. We could be at your place for the next one. 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On the way, we've got some Avril Lavigne and Bruno Mars coming up.
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0: 91.5 CKPR, Thunder Bay's radio station. That's Girlfriend from Avril Lavigne. We also had Bruno Mars in there too, I Just Might. And Sesame Street is releasing a 7-track album tomorrow called Parody Party. It's going to include 3 previously released songs and 4 new ones that put a kid-friendly spin on some big pop hits. So Cookie Monster's Take a Bite is out now, and it's a take on Bruno Mars's I Just Might. Take a listen.
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1: So other new songs that you can hear on this new album coming out tomorrow include Where Is My Lovey, inspired by Ray's Where Is My Husband. Also Got to Go, which is a potty training song in the style of Chapel Roan's Hot to Go. And Go for the Gold, inspired by K-pop Demon Hunter's hit Golden. Sesame Street's Parody Party album comes out tomorrow. You can listen to it then. Raven Lanay on the way, Ed Sheeran coming up.
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3: CKPR weather.
1: A few clouds with chances of showers or thunderstorms this afternoon, and 23 chances of showers or thunderstorms tonight. Foggy after midnight, overnight low of 10. A few clouds tomorrow, slight chance of showers, possible thunderstorms as well, with a high of 24.
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91.5 CKPR Thunder Bay's radio station, Sweet Dream. That's Alessia Cara. It's JD. I'm in for Val today. We also had Taylor Swift in there, too, with Style. And it's looking more and more like the Taylor Swift-Travis Kelce wedding really is happening over at MSG Madison Square Garden next weekend. City Hall confirmed that a permit application was filed to close off surrounding streets from July 2nd to July 4th. So that's like from next Thursday to next Saturday already. There will also be a public tent set up outside the venue that'll hold 500 to 999 attendees there too. So the wedding is speculated to go down next Friday, July 3rd. A source says Kansas City Chiefs players have reservations at a Marriott.

0: in Midtown around their wedding day as well. So in related news, San Francisco 49ers tight end George Kittle says Taylor and Travis told everyone absolutely no gifts, but he wants to give one to Travis anyway, so we'll see how that goes down. He said this, "I was thinking Travis for some reason likes old coins, so I might get him an old coin. Sounds expensive too." So there you have it. It looks like the wedding of the century, if we want to call it that, is happening next weekend in NYC at MSG, Madison Square Garden, for Taylor Swift and Travis Kelce. Cameron Whitcomb on the way, Lizzo coming up.
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0: 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That's Quitter from Cameron Whitcomb. Lizzo in there too with Good As Hell. Canada Day is coming up next week Wednesday, and CKPR presents the Canada Day Show and Shine. Bit of a tongue twister, but I got through it. You can check out the cars, trucks, motorcycles, transport trucks, and so much more that is happening at the Murillo Fairgrounds next Wednesday for Canada Day. That's it for me. Have a great afternoon as we head towards 3. Bill Hogan is on the way in, and he's got a cue to call for Dog Like Escape, so listen in for that. Enjoy your afternoon.
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0: 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That's La Luxury. I'm Bill Hogan. It's Friday Eve. Here is the plan. Now, time is of the essence here because on Monday, that's the day someone wins that four-night vacation for four at Dog Lake Resort, and I'm hoping it's you. So today what we're going to do is take the logical first step in the process. Keep listening for your cue. Be caller number 9. You'll win a $25 gift card to Kelsey's Original Roadhouse. And then on Monday, you win the grand prize. So another cue still to come. A woman who is scared to be too happy is coming up.
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10: Well, a chance of showers this evening. It's going to be clear and 10 overnight. Tomorrow, sunshine, 24. More sun and 26 for Saturday. Right now, 23.
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0: 95 CKPR, Thunder Bay's radio station. That is Len. I'm Bill Hogan. We've got some great concerts coming to the auditorium. Brian Adams, a couple of shows in September. Also, Rain Maida, along with Chantal Kraviazic, the Break Your Heart Tour. That'll be in November on the 26th. Also coming to the auditorium in November, it's Amanda Marshall and the 30th Anniversary Dark Horse Tour. That'll be on the 29th. Tickets to witness Amanda Marshall go on sale Friday morning at 10. You can get yours at tbca.com. Well, according to Billy Joe from Green Day, it's a song about trying to be cool and accepting that in life, people go in different directions. They come into your life, and it's wonderful. But they seem to go as quickly as they came. That led to this song, coming up.
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13: 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I'm Sherry Levisky-Kotick.
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2: I'm Sherry Levisky-Kotick. Here's what's happening in Thunder Bay. Thunder Bay Fire Rescue were called to an attached garage fire in the 2000 block of Roslyn Road yesterday. Firefighters attacked aggressively and were successful in preventing the fire from extending into the main living area of the residence. All occupants safely evacuated the residence prior to the arrival of firefighters. No injuries were reported. The garage sustained significant damage, but damage to the remainder of the home was limited due to the quick actions of the responding crews. The cause of the fire remains under investigation. Roslyn Road was closed for 2 hours while crews battled the blaze. The province is ramping up its recruitment efforts for up to 350 new positions that will be available at the new Thunder Bay Correctional Center on Highway 61 when it opens next year. A career fair was held yesterday at Lakehead University. Anthony Rojic is the local president for OBSU 737. He says he's pleased to see the province stepping up its recruitment efforts.
3: It's great not only for corrections, but it's great for the community because now with the campus that they're creating, it's going to be one of the larger employers in Thunder Bay.
2: A spokesperson for the Minister of the Solicitor General says another career fair is planned for the fall of 2026 at the new facility. Canada Day is shaping up to be a busy one in Thunder Bay with activities planned for Marina Park and Fort William Historical Park. City Special Events developer Talia Strickland says there will be something for everyone during their celebrations from 3 until 9.
4: Games in the lawn, there's also art programming and science expos. We have numerous community groups visiting who are also providing activations and information regarding their community groups.
2: Activities at the fort take place from 10 until 5 Canada Day. The Bay Credit Union in Algoma held a charity barbecue for the Dew Drop Inn today. Acting Executive Director Sloan Monahan says community support is vital, helping the organization reach and assist more people across our community.
5: With the cost of everything growing at a rapid rate, it is much needed with the high food costs. We're seeing that it's getting more costly to be able to prepare daily hot meals and to add proteins or nutrients or vitamins to our meal is getting quite costly. So all donations are able to make a difference, and they go a long way for our compassion kitchen.
2: Rescue teams are working to reach the hardest hit areas of Venezuela that were hit by a pair of powerful earthquakes that have killed at least 164 people and injured 1,000 others. The earthquakes were recorded last night at 7.2 and 7.5 magnitudes and could be felt throughout the region, including the country's main airport, which was damaged and closed. And the Canadian Institute for Health Information is out with a new report on wait times at emergency room departments. It suggests that older adults and people with chronic conditions like diabetes or high blood pressure are often in the department the longest. The study

0: He says the wait times at emergency departments across Canada are made longer by the lack of spaces in long-term care facilities and home care programs. For more details on these and other stories, log on to tbnewswatch.com.
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3: After yesterday's tight loss to Switzerland, resulting in finishing second in Group B, our national squad gets ready now for the knockout stage at the World Cup. They'll take on South Africa Sunday in Los Angeles after it upset South Korea 1-0 to finish second in Group A. And coach Jesse Marsh says that star Alphonso Davies will be ready to go. He hasn't played since suffering a hamstring injury early last month. World Cup matches continue today in three groups with six games, and Germany and the U.S. already through to the knockout stage. Border Cats try to turn things around tonight in Duluth, where they lost 7-5 last night, opening a four-game road swing. The Jays are opening at home with Texas. Kevin Gausman gets the call. Edmonton tries to start a CFL season with three straight wins for the first time since 2017 when they visit Winnipeg, and the Toronto Tempo hosts the Los Angeles Sparks. Both teams are 5-5. Montreal's Marie-Philippe Poulin is going to be out indefinitely. She is undergoing knee surgery late next month for an injury she suffered last season. That's sports. I'm Brian Wyatt.
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5: Well, chance of maybe some showers this evening. It's going to be clear overnight and 10. Tomorrow, just a few clouds. 24 for Friday. Sunny and 26 on Saturday. Right now, it's 23.
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0: Can't talk, got a beat in my headphones.
1: CKPR. Hi, Carissa, how are you?
2: Busy, but good.
1: Busy, but good. Well, okay. Well, you know what? I got some good news for you. You're caller number 9.
2: Oh, amazing.
1: It's busy, busy, busy, but you know, how about this? A four-night vacation for four at Dog Lake Resort, a chance to recharge the batteries and have a fabulous time at Dog Lake, which is going to be great. You're caller number 9, which means you are now in the running to win that.
2: Oh, awesome. That would be amazing.
1: Yeah, plus a $200 prize from Inner City Power Sports. Just for calling in and being caller number 9, you've got that $25 gift card to Kelsey's Original Roadhouse. Draws on Monday. Good luck.
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9: So, a chance of maybe some showers for this evening. Otherwise, it's going to be clear and 10 overnight. Tomorrow, Friday, going to be a nice day. Few clouds and 24. Sunshine and 26 on Saturday. Right now, 23.
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0: 905 CKPR, Thunder Bay's radio station. Well, he just did a follow-up to that song. It's called I Went Back to Ibiza. That's Mike Posner. I'm Bill Hogan. Tomorrow, Big Brain on Brad. Tickets for Campfire Comedy. Also, some tickets for the Border Cats. The Border Cats looking to rebound after last night's loss in Duluth. They'll play there again tonight. Then it's off to Rochester for a couple of games. Back home Sunday, Dirt Track Sunday, presented by Thunder City Speedway. That'll be the start of a four-game homestand, which includes a matinee game on Canada Day. So you win Border Cat tickets and also land a spot to win that trip for four to Dog Lake Resort this summer. It's Big Brain on Brad tomorrow on Thunder Bay's Morning Show with Brad and Katie. TLC coming up.
1: He's on through once again. Oh, and they've done it year after year. 12 straight wins. What a run.
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1: The city has plans for Canada Day. 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I'm Sherry Levisky-Kotick.
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0: 915 CKPR, Thunder Bay's radio station. That is not a luxury. Love, Natalie Jane. Ryan Seacrest is here at 7. So the first Summer in the Parking Lot concert goes tonight, the parking lot being the Superior Inn Hotel and Conference Center. And for the first one tonight, festivities are going to be starting a half hour earlier than normal. Gates open at 5:30, show will start at 6. Tonight is Night of Nights, also Ezra, Boomtown, and Throwback. $7 at the gate and you're in. You can also pick up a season punch card. So that's tonight. And again, show starts at 6 at Superior Inn on Arthur Street. Lady Gaga, along with Ariana Grande, coming up.
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2: I'm Sherry Levisky-Kotick. Here's what's happening in Thunder Bay. Thunder Bay Fire Rescue were called to an attached garage fire in the 2000 block of Roslyn Road yesterday. Firefighters attacked aggressively and were successful in preventing the fire from extending into the main living area of the home. All occupants safely evacuated the residence prior to the arrival of firefighters. No injuries were reported. With the new Thunder Bay Correctional Center set to open next year, the province is looking to hire up to 350 workers. Job seekers had a chance to learn more about those opportunities during a career fair at Lakehead University yesterday. Local union president Anthony Rojic says the recruitment push is a positive step.
3: It's great not only for corrections, but it's great for the community because now with the campus that they're creating, it's going to be one of the larger employers in Thunder Bay. So it's going to be a great thing for our community.
2: Another career fair is expected to be held at the new jail in the fall of 2026. If you're looking for something to do on Canada Day, Thunder Bay won't be short on options. Celebrations are planned at Marina Park and Fort William Historical Park. City Special Events developer Talia Strickland says the Marina festivities will offer something for everyone from 3 until 9.
4: Games in the lawn, there's also art programming and science expos. We have numerous community groups visiting who are also providing activations and information regarding their community groups. We have live performances. Those include some local bands.
2: Activities at the fort take place from 10 until 5 Canada Day. The Dewdrop Inn benefited from a charity barbecue today held by the Bay Credit Union on Algoma. Acting Executive Director Sloan Monahan says community support helps the organization help more people in our community.
5: It's so important because community support such as this is why we're able to provide a good meal daily. If it wasn't for community support, we wouldn't be able to do what we do. So we can never thank people like this enough for being able to help us and being able to serve that good meal each and every day.
2: And the Canadian Institute for Health Information is out with a new report on wait times in emergency departments. It suggests that older adults and people with chronic conditions like diabetes or high blood pressure are in the department more. The study says wait times in emergency departments across Canada are made longer by the lack of spaces in long-term care facilities and home care programs. For more details on these and other stories, log on to tbnewswatch.com.
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7: After yesterday's tight loss to Switzerland, resulting in finishing second in Group B, our national squad gets ready now for the knockout stage at the World Cup. They'll take on South Africa Sunday in Los Angeles after it upset South Korea 1-0 to finish second in Group A. And coach Jesse Marsh says that star Alphonso Davies will be ready to go. He hasn't played since suffering a hamstring injury early last month. World Cup matches continue today in three groups with six games in Germany and the U.S. already through to the knockout stage. BorderCats try to turn things around tonight in Duluth, where they lost 7-5 last night, opening a four-game road swing. The Jays are opening at home with Texas. Kevin Gausman gets the call. Edmonton tries to start a CFL season with three straight wins for the first time since 2017 when they visit Winnipeg, and the Toronto Tempo hosts the Los Angeles Sparks. Both teams are 5-5. Montreal's Marie-Philippe Poulin is going to be out indefinitely. She is undergoing knee surgery late next month for an injury she suffered last season. That's sports. I'm Brian Wyatt.
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9: Well, we might get wet this evening. Otherwise, it's going to be clear and 10 overnight. Tomorrow, just a few clouds. 24 for Friday. Sunshine at 26 on Saturday. Right now, 23.

Well, the moment he met his wife-to-be helped to inspire this song. It's Alex Warren, CKPR.

0: 91.5 CKPR, Thunder Bay's radio station. All right, so a lack of common sense, intelligence, or good judgment, the definition of stupid. All right. That can certainly happen when it comes to matters of the heart, for sure. She is Tate McRae. I'm Bill Hogan. We are getting set for our second Grill and Chill party. Brad is going to be at Taylor Gilbert's after 6 o'clock with Montana's Barbecue and Bar. They are going to be cooking up a feast. Taylor wins that $50 Montana's gift card, along with 12 Montana's signature Texas Bold barbecue sauces. And Taylor's also in the running to win that barbecue at the end of summer, courtesy of Memorial Home Hardware. Our Grill and Chill parties are always powered by Sergeant Propane. So we're at Taylor's tonight. Tonight, 2 weeks tonight, your backyard. Set the plan in motion. Enter our contest. Just go to CKPR.com. Rihanna calls it a very emotional and personal song. That number one hit is coming up.
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0: It's going to be clear overnight and 10. Tomorrow, just a few clouds and 24. Sunshine at 26 for Saturday. Right now, 23.
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Well, this might sound crazy, but it ain't no lie. Lotto Max jackpot tomorrow night is like $40 million. 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Jackpot Jam tomorrow on Thunder Bay's Morning Show with Brad and Katie. 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We will-

0: 91.5 CKPR, Thunder Bay's radio station. Those are the Lumineers. Well, today, the last day of school, the teachers get a PA day tomorrow. And one of the summer events is the Teddy Bears Picnic. That's a week away. There's a stage show. There'll be the Teddy Bears Parade, along with face painting, food, and so much more. Lots of teddy bear magic for sure. Always a fun event. The picnic, 11 to 3, a week Tuesday the 7th at Vickers Park. Oh, and watch out for the CKPR Summer of Fun crew. They'll be at the Teddy Bears Picnic. The Backstreet Boys calls it a tribute to their fans. That song is coming up.
1: He shuts through once again. Oh, and they've done it year after year. 12 straight wins. 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

0: 91.5 CKPR, Thunder Bay's radio station. She is Serena Ryder. I'm Bill Hogan. Ryan Seacrest is here at 7. So Canada Day is going to be falling on a Wednesday. Hump Day, that's right, a midweek pause to help celebrate from sea to shining sea. And there is certainly no shortage of activities to partake in. There's a Canada Day on the waterfront. There'll be music, food, along with games, artisans, and so much more. That's a free event from 3 till 9. Watch out for the CKPR Summer of Fun crew. They'll be at the marina for that event. On Amarillo, they're having their show and shine. There'll be cars and trucks along with motorcycles, transports, and so much more on display. That's also free. That's on the fairgrounds at Amarillo from noon till 4. Border Cats, they'll be playing baseball and an afternoon matinee against Rochester. And when it's Wednesday, that means racing out of Thunder City Speedway along with Canada Day fireworks after the races. Shaboozy coming up.
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2: 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Yes, 91.5 CKPR's Grill and Chill. We are throwing these parties throughout the summer, and we just need your backyard. 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Big old barbecue from Memorial Home Hardware. Now, today we're at Taylor Gilbert's home. Beautiful little backyard. It's like a playground back here for all the kids that are back here. It's awesome. But we need another one for the next, you know, in a couple of weeks. 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
7: 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Tomorrow, a few clouds and 24. Sunshine and 26 on Saturday.
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0: 905 CKPR, Thunder Bay's radio station. All right, so here's the plan. Monday, you win that four-night vacation for four at Dog Lake Resort. Now, to set the plan in motion, keep listening for your cue. Be caller number nine. When you call a nine, you'll instantly win a $25 gift card to Kelsey's Original Roadhouse. Then on Monday, the grand prize. Two-bedroom cabin right on the beach. You get the boat, you get the Wi-Fi, along with a $200 prize from Intercity Power Sports. 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
2: Hello, we're grilling, we're chilling. It's the 91.5 CKPR Grill and Chill. I've got Sylvie, the operations manager from Montana, with us. Okay, first thing I noticed, you brought different apps this time around.
3: Oh, we did. We brought some wings.
2: A few different flavors, huh?
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2: Mm-hmm. 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
2: It smells so good. The wings smell awesome. 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

0: 905 CKPR, Thunder Bay's radio station. That is Frank Walker. I'm Bill Hogan, Brian Adams, Auditorium, September, couple of concerts. Also coming to the Auditorium in November, it's Rain Maida, along with Chantel Kravyazik, the Break Your Heart Tour. So that's going to be on the 26th. 3 days after that, it's Amanda Marshall and the 30th anniversary of the Dark Horse Tour. That's going to be on the 29th. Tickets to witness Amanda Marshall go on sale tomorrow morning at 10, tbca.com. Ryan Seacrest is next. Teddy Swims calls it a song that saved his life in so many ways. That's coming up.
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2: 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We're at our 91.5 CKPR Grill and Chill Party. We're in Taylor Gilbert's backyard. Taylor, you have such a beautiful backyard.
3: Well, thank you. I'm glad you guys are here.
2: I don't think when my kids were little, their daycare had this many toys.
3: Oh, yeah, they're a little spoiled. 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
2: I didn't say spoiled. It's fun. You got a bouncy castle. You got trampolines. You got jungle gym. Wow, you guys were prepared for this, huh?
3: Oh, yeah. We just brought out all the toys and... hopefully the kids have fun.
2: Yeah, you mostly have friends, I guess, here with kids same age as yours, right?
3: Yeah, pretty much, yeah.
2: Well, thank you so much for entering. I hope you enjoy your evening tonight.
3: Thank you. Thank you for everything. Come in.
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3: 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Something kind of like we used to do. 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
1: Unfollowing someone right after you follow them back should be illegal. It's messed up. We don't do that, so follow us.
2: On air with Ryan. Jordan, come here for a second in the back room. The back room full of drama. So she's, what are you doing? You're dating? You're trying to find a boyfriend? What's that story?
3: It's up and down. I'm kind of just coasting day by day.
2: Coasting day by day. All right. But you're looking to meet someone, and someone has started to DM you, correct? A guy?
3: Yeah. Just a guy. Okay. He's living in the DMs. And this one's pretty interesting because he's like flirting with me through voice notes. And I don't really know how I feel about voice notes, at least me sending it back to someone who I don't really know. I feel like when you hear my voice, it kind of just throws you off. I don't know. It's weird.
2: No, it does not. 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
3: Yeah, I love your voice.
2: I mean, voice note is nothing compared to this. Come on.
3: I've had like, I tried to send one back to him. I had to try it 3 times because I was like, oh God, this is so cringy. I hate it.
4: Do you have them saved? I would love to hear it and be the judge of that.
3: Okay, I'm going to do some more. The way he started off, he's like, Jordan, hey. I think he's like obsessed with his voice. It's a weird thing.
5: I hate voice notes in the beginning of dating.
3: Thank you. It should not be a thing.
2: But interesting that he's so into his own voice, the way he delivers his message.
3: You can tell, yeah.
2: It's like narcissistic.
5: Yeah, he practices.
3: I don't know.
2: I think that... Just the fact you think he's narcissistic leaving voice notes, maybe he's not the guy for you. But keep us posted.
3: Okay. Thank you.
2: And good luck, Jordan. Your voice is great.
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6: 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We got a lot more of these coming up throughout the summer. What we do is we go to somebody's backyard and we bring everything with us for the party. So we need your backyard. Tonight we're at Taylor Gilbert's backyard, but we bring food and chef service for Montana's Barbecue and Bar. They're cooking away and it smells so good right now. Using propane from Sergeant Propane. 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So we would love to get you in on this same contest, win this same prize, come to your backyard. 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
15: 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Enjoy their dinner buffet.
16: It'll be clear in 10 overnight. Tomorrow, a few clouds and 24. Sunshine and 26 on Saturday.
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2: Okay, so between the flu and COVID and RSV, there's a lot of stuff going around. But having these in your home can help because they actually kill airborne viruses, and they are plants. Plants. I remember when I first got my apartment, my mom told me to get plants because they add an energy to your home, you know? Not plastic ones, but like a real, I think it was a fern, something really simple that I could get when I first moved here.
3: Fern.
2: That didn't need a lot of care. But researchers have found that plants produce hydrogen peroxide that helps rid the air of bacteria and viruses the same way we use hydrogen peroxide to disinfect.
3: I feel like we have been less sick. We have more plants in this house, and I feel like this works.
2: So stay near your plants.
3: Smell them every night.
2: Plants can be the key. Today's quote. It's a Thursday. Someday you will look back and know exactly why it happened.
3: That's good.
2: Simple and perfect.
3: Yeah.
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5: 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It's the best 2 hours all week long.

0: thank you for entering our contest. We sure appreciate it. We've had a great time here tonight. We got Sylvia, the operations manager from Montana's, with us, and you have something in your hand here again.
1: I certainly do. Once again, congratulations, and on behalf of Montana's, we've got a case of our Texas Bold barbecue sauce, so you can share. 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And we have $100 in gift cards here for you to come back and visit us.
2: Oh, thank you. That's amazing.
1: You're very welcome.
0: You're welcome. Thanks again for preparing such a great meal.
1: Well, James did a great job.
0: Yes. Now, so are you going to be keeping those? Are you going to share them? We don't have to tell anybody.
2: I think I'm going to keep them.
0: Yeah, right on.
2: Maybe you can have one.
0: All right, it's the Grill and Chill. 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
5: 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We'll be doing this throughout the summer, and we are at Taylor Gilbert's house. And actually, we're just wrapping things up here. What a beautiful evening it turned out to be. And the food was just awesome as well from Montana's Barbecue and Bar. And James, the chef, always just does such a great job of preparing all the food. Propane from Sergeant Propane. And we are giving away another one of these parties here in 1 week, next Thursday morning. So please sign up for the next one. You could be winning this exact same party. And then if you win one, you're also entered in to win a barbecue at the end of the summer. That is courtesy of Memorial Home Hardware. So we'd love to be, going to your backyard. Sign up. 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I'm Brad Hilgers, and we are at the 91.5 CKPR Grill and Chill, and we're on Thunder Bay's radio station. 91.5 CKPR.
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